but was he good boy? Baby, I was good all over town. Well, there I don't see why people trying to slam me down.

And then you will be well rich. I'm not bothered all the time. Now, if anybody asks you, baby, and then I will come for this one. Well, now, if anybody asks you,

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1: Just as that man said, you are listening to KHENLP 106.9, Salida, Colorado, your community radio station. Here we are. Welcome to the Verve Reserve. My name is Mark Dean, and we're coming to you from the Cahen Studio in beautiful downtown Salida, Colorado, where tonight you'll hear 2 hours of the wonderful variations of that uniquely American original that we call jazz. Sunday evening, hope everyone's winding down from their weekend, chilling out, hopefully. Maybe cranked up the barbecue and made something good to eat. Got some clouds out there, maybe a little rain tonight, who knows. Can never go wrong with a nice rainy Sunday night. Anyway, we got a great lineup of music for you tonight. And I'm going to start you off here with Yousef Days, wonderful drummer, young drummer. And this is from his Black Classical Music album of 2023. And the song is Raisins Under the Sun. And being a drummer, there is a lot of really good drumming in this song. So check it out. Yousef Days. Here we go.

All right. The very famous Manhattan Transfer and their outstanding vocal abilities and their rendition of the classic Birdland. Of course, that original was by Weather Report, and it was just instrumental. But good tune. Wish I could sing like that, that's for sure. And before that, we heard Wayne Shorter, wonderful saxophone player, composer, very talented, talented jazz artist, passed away maybe 2 years ago. Worked with numerous, numerous artists. That was from his classic Speak No Evil album, 1966. And Dance Cadaverous was the song we heard. And we started off with the very energized, creative Yousef Days from his Black Classical Music album of 2023. We listened to Raisins Under the Sun. Good stuff there. We're going to keep it rolling right here. Madeline Perreault and her lovely voice. Careless Love is the album from 2004. And this is the classic Dance Me to the End of Love. Madeline Perreault, here we go.

the great John Coltrane and his quartet from the Crescent album, and that was his rendition of Lonnie's Lament. Wonderful song. One of my more favorite Coltrane songs, if I must admit. Before that, another wonderful saxophone player, Joshua Redman and his Elastic Band. From 2005's Momentum album, we heard the tune Riverwide. And before that, Larry Kuntz, New Jazz Standards, Volume 4, 2019, that came out. The tune we heard was Hypnicity. And before that, Lee Morgan, the great trumpet player. From his Candy album of 1957, we heard his rendition of the classic Since I Fell for You. Really enjoyed that rendition of that song. And we started off with Madeleine Perrot, her lovely voice from her Careless Love album, 2004, that came out. We heard her rendition of Leonard Cohen's great song, Dance Me to the End of Love. All right. Chaffee County Public Health is seeking respondents for their 2026 Community Health Assessment Survey. The results of the survey will drive a five-year community health improvement plan focusing on our country's most pressing focusing on our county's most pressing health and wellness needs. The survey can be found on chaffeecounty.org and is open to local residents until October 2nd. The Chaffee Walk and Roll offers short daytime walks for people experiencing difficulty walking or mobility limitations. Walks take place during spring, summer, and fall in safe, accessible locations, and all are welcome to participate. Participants are encouraged to bring any walking equipment, wheels, personal assistance, or other personal needs. 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Additionally, the Salida Studio Tour returns September 25th through the 27th. A kickoff reception will be held Friday, September 25th, from 5 to 7 p.m., at Pinion Real Estate Group, followed by self-guided studio tours Saturday and Sunday from 10 a.m. to 5 p.m. Additional information is available at salidastudiotour.com. They give out maps. They give little pamphlet maps out for that so you can go and find all these studios. It's a fun way to spend a day. 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And let's do one more here. 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And in case you didn't realize, you are listening to KHEN LP 106.9 Salida, Colorado, your community radio station. All right. Let's get back to it. Joe Pass, great, great guitar player. Plays very clean guitarist. Check it out. This is a great song, Joe's Blues, from his Intercontinental album of 1970. Man, he can play really well. Joe Pass, Joe's Blues. Here we go.

the wonderful piano playing of Hiromi, wonderful piano lady. That is from her Another Mind album of 2003, and I love the title, Joy. Very nice, very nice. Before that, Hermanos Gutierrez from their El Camino de Mi Alma album to 2018, that came out. Guayaquil was the name of the tune we heard. Before that, Esperanza Spalding and Leo Genovese from her early years, 2008's Esperanza album. And the tune was I Know You Know. Before that, Hugh Laurie, the actor, also a serious blues musician, played, this was Didn't It Rain album of 2013. And the tune we listened to was The Weed Smoker's Dream. Before that, Jack Sheldon, great horn player, West Coast horn player. Jack Sheldon and his All-Stars, 2001 that came out. And the tune we heard was A Plum. Before that, Javon Jackson on the piano from Sugar Hill, music of Duke Ellington and Billy Strayhorn, 2007. Things Ain't What They Used to Be. Brother, you can say that again. We started off with Joe Pass and his excellent guitar playing from the album Intercontinental, 1970, that came out, and the tune was Joe's Blues. Cahen is sponsored in part by Arts Collective Salida. The Arts Collective is a downtown Salida gallery showcasing the work of more than 35 local artists. The gallery hosts a wide variety of styles and mediums from their diverse collection of artists. The Arts Collective is located at 135 F Street in downtown Salida. They open at 10 a.m. 7 days a week and can be reached by phone at 719-677-8010. 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Randy handles criminal defense cases in Chaffee County and surrounding areas and is a proud supporter of community radio in Salida. He can be reached by phone at 719-221-3766. 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With three branches in Chaffee County and five across the state, High Country Bank has supported Colorado for over 135 years, with a range of banking opportunities. High Country Bank also prioritizes philanthropy through their funding of local nonprofits. Member FDIC, Equal Housing Lender, NMLS number 419324. Okay, back to some tunes. The Headhunters. Return of the Headhunters, 1998 album, and it was literally the return of the Headhunters. They regrouped on this album after splitting up for a while. And they put out a pretty good tune for not being together for a while. A pretty good album, I should say. Return of the Headhunters album, 1998. This tune is 68-78.

0: I want to thank everyone for listening to Cahen and the Verve Reserve tonight. Hope you've enjoyed the music. I got to hit the road here, so get ready. You're going to have DJ Silky Grooves here pretty soon, and for his Funk Up Your Life show. And it's a good one. Always energized with DJ Silky Grooves. In the meantime, go out and have yourselves a good week. Hope it's a good one, and we'll probably see you outside in town or on a trail or out by the river or something, walking the dog. Who knows? Always stop and talk about music, that's for sure. In the meantime, whatever you do, be safe, and we will be back next Sunday. Have a great evening.
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Yeah, baby. You know what time it is. It's Sunday night. It's time for the Funk Up Your Life show with DJ Silky Grooves here on 106.9 KHENLP Salida. You got them. You love them. We got all those funk tunes coming your way tonight, baby. I hope you're ready. We're going to keep it funky. Kick back and let's enjoy the grooves. Right now, this is Love the Life You Live from Melvin Sparks. Let's get back into it.

6, 7.

All right, y'all. 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Hope you guys are digging the tune so far. I got a lot more for you. We got some funky stuff for you tonight. Thanks for tuning in. Can't do it without you. It's Community Radio. KN 106.9 and KHEN.org on the World Wide Web. Thanks for tuning in. Let's get back into the jams. This is The Propositions with Africana.

Hey, y'all. It's me, DJ Silky Grooves, back in, checking in with you. Just to recap what we've been listening to. We just heard Mind Is At Ease by West Coast Revival. And before that, it was Straighten It Out with Your Man from Sugar Pie DeSanto. And before that was Funky 42 by Johnny Frigo. Guys, I got to tell you something. The Salida Studio Tour is back. 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Hope you guys are enjoying the show. Sunday night, baby. Time to funk up your life. Right now, we're going to get back into it. This is Soul Strut by John Philip Soul and his Stone Marching Band.

Hey, hey, hey, how we doing, y'all? I got a couple things I gotta tell you. I gotta tell you some things, y'all. We just heard BJ from Damn Sam the Miracle Man. Before that, we heard Fantasy from Pi R Squared. And before that, it was The Soul Strut from John Phillips Soul and His Stone Marching Band. Ooh, hey guys, I wanted to tell you something. 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Hope you guys are enjoying the show. It's a little... It's like 9:38, a little bit. We're jamming. We're keeping it real. Stick with me with the funk. I got more. We're going to have a good time tonight. Let's get back into it. This is Zoo Boogaloo, Part 1 by Rusty Bryant.

How we doing, Salada? This is KHENLP 106.9, the Funk of Your Life show with DJ Silky Groove, Sunday night, baby. Let's do a little recap. Before this lovely song, we heard Hip Breaking by Little Denise Stevenson. And before that one, Plenty of Action from Soft Touch. And then before that one, Everybody Groove by the Mighty Riders. Riders spelled R-Y-E-D-E-R-S. Yeah, baby. Hey, guys. 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
1: Hey, I'm Lisa Ledwith, host of Big Willie Music here on KHEN. 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

in the evening I feel like blowing my horn. 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

She's fast asleep off chasing sheep. 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'Cause every day the devil's loose. 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

Boy, it's gonna get good up here today. That's all right. I can feel that. I was gonna play a little tune I had the pleasure of recording at the Fillmore West in San Francisco. Let's hear it for San Francisco. All right. It's called Blues at Sunrise.

you very much. I got a little problem here.

This is Bones with Salida's Next Last Waltz, Santa Rios, and Rock School. And down in the band cave, we always listen to KHEN 106.9 FM.

0: Hi, this is Andrew Mill from Edinburgh, Scotland. When I'm feeling really sad and lonely and depressed, I just go onto my computer, get the internet up, and I go to khen.org.
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down by your seat and pull. I wanna do something for you if I can. Yes, I'll take a seat and fold. Yes, I'll take a seat and fold.

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Copenhagen Snuff back when I was into rodeo. I used to be into rodeo, believe it or not. I had a rodeo career that lasted 15 seconds. That's 5 bulls times 3 seconds apiece. But it was a fun career. I don't know how many people have ever been on the back of a bull before, but it's kind of like getting in your car and driving down the freeway at 70 miles an hour and then just chunking the steering wheel out the window. So after that was over, I just stuck with the Copenhagen part of being a cowboy, and I've been using it. I've been using it now for 15 years, and I never had any trouble with worms or long relationships. Okay. Here we go.

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She didn't know I was spitting in my Coca-Cola cup. She took a great big swaller and then threw her popcorn up. Whoa! Copenhagen.

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KHEN, serving the people and places we love in the Upper Arkansas Valley.

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0: Welcome to the Regional Roundup, a production of Rocky Mountain Community Radio, a coalition of public and community radio stations in Colorado, Wyoming, Utah, and New Mexico, including this one. I'm Maeve Conran, the coalition's managing editor, and coming up on today's show, we'll hear how volunteers are helping protect cultural resources in Utah.
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0: 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And bad poetry as therapy.
4: A lot of times people come to therapy wanting coping skills, and nobody ever thinks of poetry as a coping skill, but it absolutely is.
0: From Rocky Mountain Community Radio, it's the Regional Roundup. Outdoor recreation has surged in the Mountain West following the COVID-19 pandemic. With more people headed outdoors, there's more risk of damage and graffiti in some of the region's most special places. Utah wants to make sure valuable cultural resources are protected, and they've enlisted volunteers to help. Our rural climate reporter, Caroline Yanis, has more.
5: So then you're just taking a look now to see if anything looks different.
1: Yeah, and also just for my own enjoyment. But yeah, I didn't see anything.
6: That's Rachel Smith, a volunteer with the Utah Cultural Site Stewardship Program. On this hot, windy day, at a popular recreation area along the Colorado River near Moab, she's using her binoculars to look at a petroglyph panel high up on the canyon wall. She says even she notices something new every time she's here.
1: You become kind of intimate with them and notice them in different seasons and different light. And I mean, I have some sites where I've been to dozens and dozens of times, and then the light shifts, and it's like it reveals itself in different layers.
6: Volunteers with the program are assigned archaeological and cultural sites, like these petroglyphs, which they visit at least 4 times a year. They use an app, like Smith's doing now, to document the area.
1: I can take sort of my baseline photographs, but I can also report anything that I'm concerned about, like new social trails, or some of my sites where people decide they're going to cut firewood from trees, or there's new graffiti, anything like that.
6: If there is any new graffiti, or things like litter or rogue fire pits, the program reports it to the land management agency responsible, like the Forest Service or the BLM, who will then do what they can to address the problem. The program was started in 2020 with funding from Utah's legislature. Smith, a retired school teacher in Grand Junction, was already spending a lot of time outside, hiking and camping on the Colorado Plateau, and she would regularly report any disturbances she saw at these sites.
1: Before that funding, you know, you never heard back, you never knew if a report was looked at, you know, and now with this system, there's a lot of communication with the volunteers.
6: Rachel Blumhart is the program's engagement specialist. She says in some cases, law enforcement has used volunteer reports to find artifacts that have been stolen or to prosecute vandalism.
7: Or figure out at least when it was done, right? So if Rachel sends in a report today and everything looks great, there's no graffiti at this site, whatever, and she comes back in 2 months and there is graffiti, then we know it happened the last 2 months.
6: All the photos, regardless of whether there's damage to report or not, go into a database maintained by the University of Utah. Blumhart says having all of that information can help land managers engage visitors even better, whether that's putting up signs or getting more staff in the field.
7: I think we'll really be able to see how management decisions in the 2020s are impacting cultural resources, and hopefully we can learn from good choices and bad choices, and reports like this and lots of redundancy will help kind of see those patterns.
6: A variety of sites are included in the program, ranging from Dinah, a massive pink dinosaur sculpture in Vernal, to all of the pictographs and petroglyphs found around the Colorado Plateau, created by the ancestors of native tribes in the region.
8: They've created this wheelhouse of integrating all voices that are connected to the history of Utah.
6: That's Autumn Gillard, a Southern Paiute anthropologist in Utah.
8: And it's something that is really great because as descendant communities of these cultural sites, it really gives us a tangible feeling of acknowledgement and connection to these places.
6: She says the program helps visitors understand that relationship between tribes and these sites and emphasizes visiting with curiosity and respect.
8: Native people of Utah, indigenous people, we are not a people of the past. We are very much a contemporary group of Native peoples who occupy this state and who are very interested, invested in the protection of our ancestors' cultural belongings that they have left behind.
9: Of exploring. Like going up at Arches, I'm sure there's a ton of them up in there, you would assume, but never.
10: Yes. It makes exploring lots of fun.
6: Back along the Colorado River, Smith is answering questions from tourists about the petroglyphs. She values being able to help people make connections to the landscape, and volunteering has helped her deepen her own connection, too.
1: These places and the setting and the land and the dark skies are all part of this human story. And to me, that's who we are as humans. We're storytellers. And so being able to caretake these places that hold a piece of that story is super important to me.
6: She hopes that other people will form special relationships with these places too, whether they're just visiting or they decide to volunteer themselves. For Rocky Mountain Community Radio, I'm Caroline Yanez.
0: For over a century, cowboys have relied on miles of barbed wire fence to move cattle across pastures. But now they can control herds by satellite-powered collars. That's taking work off the plate of the modern rancher and, in the long run, saving money. KHOL's Jenna McMurtry reports now from Wyoming on the first ranch in the Tetons to use the technology.
11: Large buttes frame miles of grassy pasture on the first right out of Jackson on Highway 22. Pockets of cottonwoods sprinkle the valley floor. In the distance, the summit of the Grand Teton pokes out. The area is home to the Meade family ranch, where six generations of ranchers have stewarded land since 1906.
12: These are Black Angus. They have some of our bulls, like that one with the white belly. He's got some Simmental in them.
11: Okay. Most recently, that includes Kate Meade and her husband, Brad.
12: So they're like, move us, move us.
11: Together, the couple and their adult kids keep the ranch up and running for a small-scale beef business. That includes their son, Sam, who recently ran for the GOP Senate nomination but lost in the primary. Today, Kate's driving around on a four-wheeler checking in on the ranch's 50-plus steers. They'll go to slaughter once they're finished.
12: You know, if you look at their flank, and their flank is nicely developed, you know, they're ready to go.
11: Meade beef products can be found at a local boutique butcher or on a high-end menu. But to get there, small-scale ranching like this takes a lot of work, moving hundreds of cows several times a year.
12: And when they're getting off the truck, they like look around like, we're home!
11: The annual ritual used to mean setting up and taking down miles of fence when the cows leave for temporary grazing leases in the nearby Grosvenor foothills.
12: Our boys used to, I'd say, go, you know, we need you to work on the fence up here. And they go, it's an antique. How the hell are we going to keep that fence?
11: That work involves blocking off some pastures every few days for small area grazing with layers of fence. But this year, it looks different and takes a lot less time.
12: Okay, so now this is our west field, and for the first time last year, we grazed this entirely using halters.
11: She says Halter, a New Zealand-based company that sells collars for cattle that are connected to a virtual fence. From her kitchen table, Meade explains that as long as there's Wi-Fi, the Meades can move the cow's boundaries by the tap of a phone instead of setting up and taking down new fences each time.
12: They have an audio
2: deal that comes on and goes beep, beep, beep if they get too close to what's the fence, the virtual fence. And then ultimately, if they continue, it'll give them a small shock.
11: Theo Boma works at Halter, where he's advertising the latest use of Starlink's satellite internet as a cheaper entryway to virtual fencing. Halter was the first to launch the option in April. Now, costlier cell towers won't be needed in virtual fencing.
13: Is even if you're a ranch on some really remote, barely in land, no cell service at all, you are able to put these collars on your cows. It's really opened up any terrain in any part of the U.S.
11: And it's not just the Meads getting on board. While they'll be one of the state's first to use the satellite-powered option.
13: Even when I just look at Wyoming and Montana alone, we're talking hundreds of ranches coming live this year on top of the hundreds of ranches that are already live. By the end of this year, there's going to be some really pretty crazy, you know, amount of cows collared and customers within just those two states.
11: After the upfront cost, satellite virtual fencing becomes cheaper than the cell tower option or traditional fencing. The towers cost several grand each. Installing a mile of fence can be upwards of $30,000. Plus, satellite also cuts labor costs. The Meads pay a per cow subscription to rent the collars.
2: I think for 2 years, $62.

0: consider themselves real cowboys. So like, they're just trying to get rid of cowboys.
1: Although the technology was first met with skepticism, interest is growing. Some just needed to get past the fear of the unknown.
2: It's becoming more and more difficult today to find cowboys when you need labor on your ranch. Find experienced cowboys who really know how to do that work. I think I can see this as becoming not a total replacement for that, but helping to reduce the pressure.
1: Kate and Brad will have to slow down soon. For families like theirs, figuring out ranch succession plans, virtual fencing makes the lifestyle more appealing. More time to spend with family, or simply go out to dinner.
0: I think it's, can be a game changer for that older generation rancher, which Brad and I are now.
1: The next generation can have more balance in a field where work can be all-consuming. For KHOL, I'm Judah McMurtry.
3: 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I'm Maeve Conran.

0: Giant Victoria water lilies are known for their enormous platter-like leaves. At Denver Botanic Gardens, those leaves are also at the centre of a growing international competition that tests just how much weight they can support before sinking. Now, in its fourth year, the Water Lily Weigh-Off Contest on social media has drawn entries from gardens, parks, zoos and growers around the world. KGNU's Lyra Stone reports.
1: At Denver Botanic Gardens, there are water lilies and then there are water lilies. Among the many aquatic plants growing in its breathtaking water gardens are several varieties of Victoria water lilies. These giant plants include species such as Victoria amazonica and Victoria cruziana, along with hybrids grown here in the gardens. And they are hard to miss.
2: Many visitors ask us if these are real. They are. We grow them from seed every spring.
1: They're enormous, almost perfectly round leaves stretch across the surface of the pond like giant, multi-feet wide green planters. In their native South America, they can even grow bigger. One species, Victoria boliviana, has produced leaves nearly 11 feet across.
3: They are native to the Amazon in South America. Typically, the water temperature in their native habitat is 80 to 90 degrees.
1: That's Tamara Kilbane, curator of aquatic plant collections at Denver Botanic Gardens. And she helps care for the plants that are featured in the center of an international competition that started right here in Denver, the Water Lily Weigh-Off.
4: Well, boys, let's see how much it can hold. If you ask any Denverites how this summer's been, they'll tell you it's been hotter than a flapjack on a griddle. It's been pretty miserable, but you know who has loved it? Our water lilies. Denver Botanic Gardens officially enters 80 pounds into the 2026 Water Lily Weigh-Off. Let the weigh-off begin!
5: So the idea started from us here at Denver Botanic Gardens. We made a video back in 2021, just casually.
1: Rachel Smallbrooks, Assistant Manager of Social Media and Communications at Denver Botanic Gardens.
5: And then in 2023, we decided to kind of call out some other gardens just for fun. Some of our friends at New York Botanical Garden, Longwood, and Chicago Botanic Garden. And a couple of them joined that year.
1: She says other gardens accepted the challenge and then more joined as news spread.
5: And then fast forward to 2026 and we have maybe over 50 gardens and parks and zoos and growers joining around the world from over likely 9 countries. Italy, France, Belgium just joined this year. So yeah, we started the competition here at Denver Botanic Gardens kind of on accident, I would say.
1: So in the spirit of goofiness and fun, Denver Botanic Gardens accidentally created an international competition. There is just one problem.
6: Yeah, that's
7: with no chance of ever winning.
5: Exactly. We like to say we started a competition we can never win, which
1: Denver's entry this year measured about 40.5 inches across and held 80 pounds. That's the most the garden has ever managed. But Bock Tower Gardens in Florida blew past that with a leaf that held 285 pounds. Impressive. How can a leaf hold that much weight? Kilbane says the secret lies underneath the plant and the water.
3: The Victoria, the water platters specifically, they're just designed to hold more weight.

0: It's just designed by nature, I guess I'd say. The underside has thick veins, and those veins hold air. And then also the veins, you know, once they get to full size, they can be like 2 or 3 inches tall or thick. And they're trapping air within the network of veins. So there's two ways that they're using air to make them very buoyant.
1: But the Way Off isn't only showing people how strong these plants can be. It's also getting them interested in the gardens themselves, which is a big part of Denver Botanic Garden's ongoing mission here in the city communities and beyond.
0: It's drawing in a younger crowd as well to the gardens. I'll be out working in the ponds and I'll hear someone say, "I saw that lily on TikTok."
1: And those videos can get elaborate. Other competing gardens and parks have created costumes, characters, and entire storylines around their entries. Bristol Botanic Gardens in the United Kingdom, for example, made talking bunnies. Hershey Park in Pennsylvania used a giant candy bar and chocolate kisses in their Way Off. And the Florida winners, Bock Tower Gardens, used a motorized alligator head as a theatrical backdrop to their Way Off.
2: Yeah, and you can tell when you watch some of the videos, like, you know, there's not like an official way to weigh, you know, like if you see our video, we let ours sink and count that way. And that's fine. It's not really official in any capacity. It's just to have fun.
0: And then Q was like, "Oh, we didn't count our second horticulturist standing on the leaf because it sank in 15 seconds. And I was like, I would have counted that. Yeah.
1: However, beneath all the silliness, the competition is connecting gardens around the world. And that is important to note.
3: Yeah, this is more, it seems like this is more bonding, I guess you could say.
2: Yeah, it's more for fun to highlight all of the amazing gardens that we have that do so many good things just for public health and for research and for climate change. So it's really just to have fun, goof off, and, you know, make some people laugh.
4: Yee-haw!
5: We had a record number of entries with over 60 public gardens and zoos from across 12 countries entering the Way Off this year. We also have a new category of the featherweight champion for the garden that made the best video on their smaller water lilies. We are also returning our fan favorite as voted on by you. And introducing a new category this year for home growers and commercial nurseries. Now announcing the 2026 Water Lily Way Off heavyweight champion. Drum roll, please. Bock Tower Gardens retains their championship this year, holding 285.7, it is important, pounds on their water lily. It's going to be hard to beat that Florida climate. Congratulations to all this year's participants on a great job. We cannot wait to see what you all...
1: For KGNU News, I'm Lyra Stone.
6: Cortez in southwest Colorado recently hosted the world premiere of an orchestral overture that bears the town's name. It was written by Jaden Cruzon, who graduated from Montezuma Cortez High School in 2021. He returned home last month to conduct the Four Corners Community Band in the premiere of his Cortez overture. KSJD's LP McKay has more.
7: There's the Native American flute-inspired melody. In like the rhythmic structure, you will find a lot of Wild West motifs. Overall, you're going to get this sense of patriotic harmony happening. So there's the opening statement, which has this powerful brass, but this light and floating flute. It is completely contrasted with what's presented next, which is the same melody, rhythmically changed a little bit, that has that driving eighth note rhythm behind it. And it calls to the different forms of adventure that I felt while growing up here. The whole process behind this piece was a very, very much felt like exploring my roots as a tree, you know? So I've branched out and I'm doing a whole bunch of different things now outside of town, but being able to come back to pretty much where everything started, it's really exciting to be able to revisit roots from a different perspective. I have a lot of reverence, a lot of love for my hometown. When I wrote this, I knew nothing about music theory at all. So I I just kind of went into my music notation software and I just started plunking things in. Oh, that doesn't sound right. Oh, that doesn't sound right. That sounds worse. Until eventually I settled on something. Hearing this melody in this new transformed form is really cool. And it just makes me super proud of myself.

0: just kind of sent this flood of nostalgia over me, this sweet nostalgia that was just... It made it real easy to pour all these really loving emotions into this.
1: Oh, it's a privilege. It's not necessarily a weight. It's a privilege. It's like, wow, we're doing something that no one else has done. It's exciting to play a piece that you know has not been played before. And that's what we're doing with this. So we're very excited about it.

Now the French horns are coming in. Now the flutes are doubling the melody at a way upper octave. There's this specific moment where the French horns have this just really grand moving line, really just pushes on through right towards the grand finale.

0: Thanks to KSJD's LP McKay for that report. A therapist in Salt Lake City has just published a new book that uses poetry as a therapeutic tool. Margaret Bryden, a mental health counsellor and the founder of Sage Insight Therapy, says writing poetry, even bad poetry, is a way for people to express complex emotions. KRCL's Laura Jones spoke with Bryden about the book.
1: Today, your book dropped. It's called How I Understand It, A Bad Poet's Guide to Mental Health and Resilience. And you've got a theory here that just writing stuff down, allowing yourself to make bad poetry can help.
2: At the core, being a bad poet, it isn't about writing something that's truly terrible. It's more about not caring about what other people are going to think about what you're writing. It's not about impressing other people. It's about looking within, finding something that's true and honest about you and expressing that in whatever way feels honest to you. Okay. I think a lot of times people come to therapy wanting coping skills, and nobody ever thinks of poetry as a coping skill, but it absolutely is. Mm-hmm. There are so many different things that happen psychologically when you take the time to look within and write something about it.
1: So as a therapeutic tool, you've been developing this for a while?
2: I've been using it for the past couple of years a lot in my work in private practice and my work at a psychiatric hospital here in Salt Lake City.
1: So let's hear some bad poetry. What do you got?
2: Oh, well, my book is organized in different chapters that I'm hoping people can relate to as they go through different phases of their life. And it's about exploring what it means to be human. And all, if not most of my poems are infused with mental health frameworks. Some of them are based off of experiences and knowledge that I have as a therapist. Some of them are based off of my personal life. This poem is called My Many Imperfections. It's about control, really, truly. I'd rather live in a world where I have control than live in a world where I definitely don't. And I definitely don't, really, truly. But I'm not ready to grieve the injustices of my world, and I'm not ready to acknowledge all that hurt. I don't know how I would even begin to if I wanted to, which I don't, really, truly. So I lean into an illusion that gives me control, one that I learned when I was young, too young to know I was learning how to cope. If I can fixate on all my many imperfections, all the services I should be providing, all the kindnesses I should be lending, all the calories that need restricting, all the fortitudes I lack in my morality and character that need mending, it all amounts to I'm never good enough, basically. All the endless nitpicking at my many imperfections, although painful, protects me from the bigger pain of admitting I can't control the thing I can't look into. Who benefits the most? Really, truly. My many imperfections provide me an illusion of control, a mirage of distraction, an unnecessary toll, a stuckness that keeps me suffering, but far from grieving the real issue and moving on. Really, truly, break free, my love.
1: Where can folks catch up with you online?
2: Probably my website, sageinsighttherapy.com, where they can download a free bad poetry guide if they want to have some prompts to write some of their own. It's absolutely free. And they can find me at Instagram at @sage_insight_therapy and Facebook.
0: Laura Jones at KRCL was speaking with Margaret Bryden about her new book, How I Understand It, A Bad Poet's Guide to Mental Health and Resilience. 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Thanks to our rural climate reporter, Caroline Yanez, KHOL's Jenna McMurtry, KGMU's Lyra Stone, KSJD's LP McKay, and KRCL's Laura Jones for today's show. Our theme music is Take Me Somewhere by Joel Adam Russell. I'm Maeve Conran. Thanks for listening.
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Well, good morning. And you're listening to KHEN here in Salida, and you're also listening to the Sunny Side Up program here on September 14th, and hopefully you're off to a good start today. I'm just adjusting the dials here a little bit as we're getting started. Beautiful day outside. It certainly is fall weather that's come upon us. And the high will, well, depending on which weather forecast you look at, it's either going to be up in the upper 70s or the low 80s. But either way, it's a beautiful fall day outside. Hopefully you all had a great weekend. I opened the program this weekend. I went back and revisited one of my favorite movies. One of the two favorite movies I have of the Coen brothers. One being Fargo and the other one being Oh Brother, Where Art Thou. I'm a big fan of the Coen brothers' movies. They can be a little offbeat, but at the same time, they're very entertaining and very different. So what I played was one of the songs from the Oh Brother, Where Art Thou soundtrack, and that was the White Sisters singing that piece. So thanks again for listening. I wanted to let you know that the views expressed on this program are those of myself and my guests and do not necessarily reflect the views of the KHEN staff, volunteers, underwriters, or board of directors. All right, well, that being said, we're just a few weeks away, a couple of weeks away from October. KHEN is having a fundraiser. Check out our website. It's going to include a concert and food, et cetera, et cetera. Go to our website, khen.org, to get more information on that. And that will be our kickoff for the fall fun drive. 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Well, this is going to be a bluegrass-oriented morning. So I'm going to play, I guess it's kind of related to the Oh Brother, Where Art Thou recording of the soundtrack. That was a big success and opened up a lot of the people around the U.S. To bluegrass music. And there was, during that movie, a big variety of bluegrass music being played. Based on the success of that, sometime afterwards, and this is from 2001, and I think the movie, 1998 or 99, something like that. These were a lot of the artists that contributed to the Oh Brother, Where Art Thou recording. And these are more bluegrass tunes that kind of go along with the movie, but were not played during the movie. So I'm going to start with a John Hartford piece, and I think many of you will be familiar with this if you're a fan of bluegrass, and that's Big Rock
Candy Mountain.

in the Bike Rock Candy Mountain. You never change your socks. Little streams of alcohol come a-trickling down the rocks. Oh, the shacks all have to

Well, look at how about that. Got a little carried away on that set. I just wanted to keep playing music from Oh Brother, Where Art Thou? Now, that particular cut was from the Oh Brother, Where Art Thou soundtrack, and that is Dan Tuminski on the lead singing. And for that particular song, there are a number of members of Union Station that also recorded that with Dan Tuminski. And then before that, it was an Alison Krauss and Union Station song. And that's from the Down from the Mountain recording. And everything on there is a live recording. And it was a concert that was put on, I'm trying to think where it was. Does it say here? The Ryman Auditorium. And so all these different bluegrass artists showed up to play under the guise of a Down from the Mountain. So anyway, that was Wild Bill Jones, and that for Alison Krauss and Union Station. And then Big Rock Candy Mountain from John Hartford. And it's really a shame that John Hartford has passed away. He was only 63 years old. He was still a very young man. And really a loss for Americana bluegrass music, John Hartford, not only his singing, but his writing. So that's a start to the morning. These are bluegrass tunes, and there'll be some more coming up. And maybe after the break, maybe I'll try something different. One of our resources here in town is the Chaffee County Public Health. And health is important to all of us. And Chaffee County Public Health has got a newly revamped Chaffee Resources website. This enhanced website now provides a directory of local health and wellness-related businesses, organizations, and resources in the county. You'll also find a monthly blog dedicated to sharing information and updates on local health initiatives. Find this and more at their website, at chaffeeresources.com. So you could find information about the community clinics, the caregiver support groups, yoga for grown-ups, diabetes prevention. It goes on and on and on, the type of resources that they have available, and more. That's only just a few of them that I've listed. So if you've got some health concerns, check out their website, and maybe you can get some answers there. Well, I briefly mentioned the weather, and we've got an unsettled weather forecast. And I don't know if this is the start of the El Nino climate, but it's going to be the best way to put it, a stormy week this week, with a chance of rain every day until Friday comes around. And there's a pretty good chance of rain, it varies from day to day, but even today, I know when I get up, I could already see some clouds over the mountains. So they're talking about a 30% chance of rain throughout the day, and a high of 82. Tomorrow, a high of 76. Wednesday, a high of 79. Thursday, a high of 74. So it's going to be much cooler. And the nighttime temperatures are going to be dropping down into the high 40s. Don't need to cover your vegetable gardens yet, but we're approaching that point in time. And we still have a few more, hopefully another 2 or 3 weeks of warm weather. And you got to love the moisture that's coming. It's something we've barely needed for a long time. So I want to thank our supporters for this program in Cahen, Chaffee County Public Health, the Riverboat Works, and Rooster Pie Printing. If you're around town and you were going out shopping, or there's some services you want, check out our list of underwriters. If you listen to Cahen, we please ask you to support our underwriters. And there's too many here to sit and list over the air. But there's all sorts of services and restaurants, etc., retail stores that help support Cahen by being underwriters.
And I know they would greatly appreciate your business. And should you stop in at any of these, you know, say thanks for supporting Cahen. We greatly appreciate your support. And we should try to, if we can, support those businesses and keep community radio alive here in Salida. Stumbling over a few words this morning. It is Monday morning, so. All right, well, I'm not giving up on the bluegrass yet. So here's one from Baleflex Drive Recording. And this has got Bela, Sam Bush, Jerry Douglas, Mark O'Connor, Tony Rice, all playing on this number. And it's called Sanctuary. Here it comes.

0: Oh, horror!
1: Ho, ho, ho, ho, ho, ho! Dewey Farmer.
2: That must have been it, I guess.
3: Let's go with it.
4: Okay, that was Bela Fleck recording from Drive Sanctuary. Well, have you ever thought about being a volunteer at Cahen? You know, if you want to be a part of the community, and I'm sure most of us want to be, and if you're looking for a way you can contribute to the community, our DJs who volunteer here, or just about anybody who volunteers here, but our DJs in particular, you can be a DJ. And right now we have a number of openings for DJs, both during the week and on the weekends. You can help produce shows. You can help with event planning. And you can help with our outreach. All of that is a statement towards our mission statement, which is we're a volunteer-supported community radio station and media platform committed to building community through programming, education, and engagement. And we would love to have more volunteers here. The more volunteers that we have, the more we can contribute to the community. And you don't have to be an on-air personality. I know there are some people that come in and they can talk your ear off until you put them in front of a mic, and then they kind of, you know, clamp shut. They don't feel comfortable talking to a mic. But anyway, so if you want to get involved, you can go to our website, which is kahen.org, or you can stop by the station at 123 East 3rd Street and talk to one of our people from our office staff. And if there's something you'd like to do and you're not sure if, you know, there's something here that you can do with Cahen, stop in and talk to us. Like I said, you don't have to be a DJ. There's other functions that we need help with. So please give it a thought. We welcome all people who want to who would like to volunteer. So keep that in mind. The Slider Studio Tour returns at the end of this month, September 25th through September 27th. And that's a kickoff reception will be held on Friday, September 25th from 5 to 7 p.m. at the Pinion Real Estate Group, followed by a self-guided studio tour Saturday and Sunday from 10 a.m. to 5 p.m. Additional information is available at SalidaStudioTour.com. 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You can learn about our underwriters. You can learn about some of our event planning, some of our outreach, et cetera, et cetera. So it's a good resource for you. So remember that web address for Cahen. It's kahen.org. Not too hard. All right, let's see what else I want to play here. All right, let's go. Go to one of my favorite artists, and he was in town here a couple of years ago, and that's Tim O'Brien. So let's see. Let's play. Play this one. This is Tim O'Brien, titled Little Annie.

I think most of you will recognize that voice. That's Willie singing beautiful Annabel Lee. And then before that, it was the Gibson Brothers, What a Difference a Day Makes. And then I opened that up with Tim O'Brien, A Little Annie. So I want to spend a few minutes talking about Cahen. And in particular, the programming. As I said earlier, we have a number of opening spots for DJs, especially Tuesdays. We've got about a 3-hour block where we're relying on Big Bird to supply music to you. It's always better when you have a DJ hosting. It's a little bit more personal. Big Bird just plays song after song after song, but you don't get a whole lot of input from listening to the Big Bird. But it's still great music, so you can't fault the music that's coming across there. But anyway, so since the 1st of September, some of the schedule has changed. So after this show, we have the Golden Age of Radio that comes up. And then, Ben, who did the show Across the Great Divide, has taken a short hiatus. And he'll be back with that program, I think, after the 1st of October. And it's going to be either Tuesday or Wednesday afternoon that he's going to have that show. So stay tuned. That'll be another change coming. But we have, it's called OMFUG, and I'm not sure what that stands for, hosted by Barely Gifted, which is a blend of music from the 70s and so on. So he's taken over Ben's slot, and he's on till noon. At noon, like we do every weekday, Monday through Friday, we have Democracy Now! From noon to 1 o'clock. And then at 1, Dave Ward's back for his program, Roll of the Dice, Version 3. And Dave plays a wide variety of different music, and a lot of fun listening to his show. Then at 3 o'clock, we have a syndicated program, The Grateful Dead Hour. And then at 4, Bacon Lubbock Tomato Sandwich. At 6, Twofers with Tanya. Then at 7, Free Range Love with Deirdre. Now, if you want to know anything about those particular shows, go on to our website and get the schedule for this week. 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We've got a new program at 4 o'clock on Thursdays. It's called The Market Report. And this is a weekly program. 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And each half-hour episode highlights what's happening at the market that week. Now, we're not talking about the stock market. Including live music, seasonal produce, growing conditions, storage tips, recipes, and updates on the Farmers Feed Chaffee Food Donation Program and the ongoing market food drives. Something a little bit different. It goes kind of hand in hand with the program before it, which is called the School Zone, which we do updates and interviews from the local schools. So that's a 2-hour block there of local programming that's done by the Cahen staff here. And if you wanted to be a part of Cahen to put these programs together, please consider volunteering and join up with our community radio station. It's a wonderful experience. I think you'll greatly enjoy it. So I've got one more song now. This is going to be really different from what I've been playing, but it's appropriately titled. But before I get to that, stay tuned for the Golden Age of Radio.
And when you're out and about today, remember that there's no act of kindness, no matter how small, is ever wasted. So give that some thought, and I think you'll agree with that statement. We don't always share that act of kindness, but it goes a long way. And it doesn't have to be anything difficult. To help someone cross a street, you see somebody that looks like they need help, go over there. Don't walk away, but go over and talk to them. So be mindful of your neighbors. So here we go. It's entitled "We're Leaving," and it's by a hard to categorize what the vodka is, but here we go. Thanks for listening.

0: Well, good morning to the Golden Age of Radio here on September 14th, and hopefully you're off to a good day this morning. My name is Dennis Capella. I'm your host for this program, and I also hosted the last program. I don't know if I identified myself, but I have a two-hour shift on Mondays. One is music, and the other one is one of my favorite topics, old-time radio. So what you heard there, opening this set, is Roy Acuff, Wabash Cannonball. And it's been recorded by other artists. That may be in the first recording. I did a little bit of research on that and really couldn't identify if that was the first time that song was recorded. But it's a bluegrass favorite. So today's show, I switched up the calendar last week. We're going to have the Life of Riley series. It stars William Bendix. And the radio program ran for about 5 years on the radio. And then it went to television. And William Bendix went along with it. And if you follow the show, that's the character you want to continue. The rest of the character actors were his wife and children. And none of them with what you call notable stars. And so when it went to television, they got a whole new cast behind William Bendix. It's just as funny. William Bendix plays kind of an oaf, a guy trying to get by, working at a factory, back in the early 1950s. It really reflects the lifestyle back in the early 50s. But we'll get to that in a moment. Before that, I wanted to let you know that this program is supported by Mike's Garage. And they offer oil changes, and they specialize in diagnostic and repair, maintenance, and more. Mike's Garage is proud to support community radio and other local nonprofits in Salida. 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They're right across the street from us if you don't know where they are. You know, you've got kind of a triangle here. You've got us, the community center, and then right across the street, you got Mike's Garage. This is also supported by the Salida Mercantile. And if you don't know it, they're an F Street gallery in the Salida Creative District. Salida Mercantile hosts a variety of art pieces for more than 20 local artists, including photography from Lars Lieber. If you have not seen any of his photography, stop in the studio. It's beautiful. The Salida Mercantile also offers a selection of souvenirs and is open Thursday through Monday, just Thursday through Monday, 10 a.m. to 7 p.m. And one of our long-term supporters, Amica's Pizza. I'm sure most of you know Amica's Pizza and that they're located in downtown Salida. 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So here we go with William Bendix, The Life of Riley. And this one is called The Fish Story. And it's from, looks like, April 6th of 1944.
1: The Life of Riley, a half hour with radio's friendliest family, and starring William Bendix as Riley. Well, today the great outdoors has beckoned, and war worker Riley has answered its call. He's gone fishing in a rented rowboat with his son, Junior, and his wife's Uncle Buckley. Fish, take notice. Riley the Angler is on your trail.
2: Pop, you must be tired, Rowan, huh?
3: Tired? My fingers are worn down to my hands.
4: Riley, be serene. Count your blessings.
3: I've been counting my blisters. You know, it wouldn't hurt if you rode a little, you know.
4: Well, is it my fault I sprained my wrist? Here, just take a look at my hand. See?
3: All I see is two salami sandwiches. It's only 10 a.m. and already you're working on the lunch. I hope you don't like worms or we'd be baitless.
2: Pop, let's anchor here. We're 4 miles out easy.
3: Yeah, this patch of water looks good for fishing.
4: No, Riley, not here. Row farther out.
3: This is far enough out. I don't want to drop in on Admiral Nimitz unannounced.
4: I'll wager there isn't a fish within miles of here.
3: You just watch. Wait till I bait my hook. You'll see him bite. Junior, hand me them worms.
4: Worms? Oh, the bait used only by the inexperienced angler.
3: Is that so?
4: Yeah.
3: Well, you got a better idea?
4: Personally, I prefer flies.
3: Well, you don't expect the fish to eat what you like. Well, here goes the line. Now, as I catch him, you count him.
4: Riley, it's 4:30. You've been fishing for 6 solid hours without catching a thing.
3: Is it my fault if the worms ain't trying?
4: Riley, I beseech you, let's go home.
3: No. Hey, my hook's clean. Junior, give me a fresh worm. Give me a worm that's got salesmanship.
2: Pop, that was the last one. The can's empty.
3: 48 worms. Gone. What a day. All we've been doing is teaching the fish how to eat off a hook. Look around in that basket, Junior. Is there anything in there that looks like bait?
2: No, only a potato chip.
4: Well, that settles it. Let's you start rowing back.
3: Yeah, I guess we might have to. Uncle Buckley, what's that in your pocket?
4: Nothing, Riley. Just a bulge.
3: Well, take the wax paper off that bulge and let's see what it is.
4: Why, it's only a sandwich, Riley.
3: What's in that sandwich?
4: An anchovy.
3: An anchovy? Yes. Well, that's tasty. Hand it over.
4: Oh, Riley, you're not going to feed this defenseless little anchovy to those ravenous denizens of the deep?
3: I said fork over that anchovy.
4: Oh, very well, Riley. Here.
3: Thanks. Now I'll bait the hook. There.
2: Oh, throw it on fire, Pop.
3: Up. Here goes.
4: Oh, this is a sheer waste of time. I think I'll take a nap.
2: Ouch!
3: What's the matter,
2: Junior? Oh, I got a splinter in my finger from the seat here.
3: Well, here, I'll take it out for you. Uncle Buckley, hold my line a minute.
4: Oh, just wind it around my wrist so it won't interfere with my slumber.
3: Now, don't drop it now. Let me see that finger, Junior.
2: Oh, go easy, Pop.
3: Yeah, I can see it. It's a very small splinter. I could tweeze it out if I had a pair of pliers. Or a needle.
4: Riley!
3: What?
4: Riley, I've got something. It's pulling at my wrist.
3: Well, stay with it until I get there, now.
4: Riley, save me. It's got me halfway out of the boat.
3: You hold on to the fish and I'll hold on to you.
4: Not by my hair, Riley.
2: Gee, it must be a whale.
3: Here, let me take over. Give me that line.
4: I can't get it off my wrist.
3: Well, then keep pulling. Don't let him get away.
4: Riley, don't tell me how to land my fish.
3: Your fish.
4: Hey.
3: Now, wait a minute.
2: Well, don't argue. Let's pull him in.
4: I'm doing the best I can.
3: Buckley, don't fall overboard. You're wearing my suit.
2: Oh, I can see him now, Pop. Look, he's up in the air.
4: Wow, Lollapalooza. He's bucking like a bronco.
3: Give him more line. Give him more line. You'll lose him.
2: He's diving again. What a fish.
4: Hold him.
2: Oh, I got the bucket. Go higher. Go higher.
4: Ooh. Ooh. What a battle. For a minute there, I thought I'd lost him.
3: What a whopper. That's the biggest sea bass I ever seen.
2: Hey, Pop, let's hurry back to the pier and have it weighed. Maybe we can win the contest. The deadline is 6 o'clock.
3: What contest?
2: Well, didn't you see the sign on the pier?
3: Sure.
2: The Isaac Walton Angling Club is giving a fishing rod and reel to the one who catches the biggest fish this week.
4: Well, Riley, better start rowing to the pier immediately. I could do with new fishing equipment.
3: What do you mean, you? That fish was on my line.
4: That line was on my wrist.
3: I baited the hook, didn't I?
4: The bait was for my sandwich, wasn't it?
3: Which I paid for with my dough, so it's my fish.
4: I take exception, Riley. It's my fish.
3: Okay, Buckley, you take the exception, I'll take the fish.
4: And I say it's my fish, Riley.
3: Uncle Buckley, it's my fish, and that's official.
4: Please, don't yell like that. Everybody on the pier is staring at you.
3: They're not staring at me. They're staring at my fish.
4: Well, we'll settle this later. I have a law book at home. Now we'd better keep that fish out of the sun, or it'll lose weight.
3: Whoever heard of a fish perspiring?
4: It'll shrink unless it's kept cold.
2: Hey, Pop, we're out of luck. The man who weighs the fish for the contest went home.
3: Now, wait a minute. It's only 1 minute to six, and six is the deadline, ain't it?
2: He left too early. That ain't fair.
4: He can't do that. This is outrageous. I refuse to be swindled out of the prize.
3: Listen, Buckley, if there's any swindling going to be done around here, I'm the guy that's going to get swindled.
2: Well, Pop, do you think this fish weighs more than 73 pounds?
3: Certainly, easy. His fin weighs more than that.
2: Oh, boy. Then we'll win the contest easy.
3: How come?
2: Well, the man down at the dock told me that the heaviest fish entered in the contest so far weighed 73 pounds.
3: Well, then what we got to do is weigh this fish right away and find out how we stand.
2: Oh, there's a weighing machine in front of that drugstore.
3: Yeah, come on, Buckley. You grab one fin and I'll grab the other.
5: Yeah.
3: Come on. Hey, Buckley, put your hat on the fish's head. Keep him out of the sun. Junior, stand in front and shoo the flies away.
5: Now, let's just lay it across the scales.
3: Careful, Buckley. Don't bend him. Now, I'll drop in a penny.
2: Here comes the little card now.
5: I got it.
4: Well, how much does it weigh, Riley?
3: 75 pounds. Stripped. What a fish.
2: Oh, we won. We won.
3: By 2 pounds. And this card is the proof. Now let's get over to that fishing club. Come on.
4: Capital, Riley.
3: Junior, go into that phone booth there and look up the address.
2: Okay, Pop.
4: Oh, let me see the weight card.
3: No, nothing doing. I'm holding on to that.
4: Oh, don't be so suspicious. I just wanted to read the fortune on the back.

0: Suckers are bucking a rug. Now, sling him over my shoulder.
1: Okay, there you are.
0: Hey, wait a minute. Move his head. He's licking my neck.
2: Well, I found it, Pop. The fishing club is at 74 Gilmore Drive.
3: Eureka, Riley.
0: So would you if you was holding this fish. Come on, let's get down to this club right away and collect my prize.
3: Well, it's my fish, Riley, so it's my prize.
0: It ain't your fish. It's my fish, and so it's my prize.
3: No, I'm final. No, I'm not going to have that fish.
4: An hour has passed since our trio of fishermen started out for the Isaac Walton Angling Club to enter their 75-pound sea bass in the big contest. They're on their way, or are they?
3: Oh, that's the fourth bus that's passed us by, Riley. We've been walking over an hour.
0: You've only been walking. I've been carrying the fish.
2: Oh, here's the house, Pop, and it's about time.
0: Gee, this don't look like no club.
3: No, it's obviously a private residence. No doubt the Isaac Walton Club meets here.
0: Bob, I'll go up and ring the bell.
2: Hey, Pop, look on the lawn there. What are all those little iron arches sticking out of the ground with all those wooden hammers lying around?
3: Those mallets and arches are part of the paraphernalia used to play croquet. You also use those wooden balls you see there.
2: Oh, I hear someone coming. Good evening.
0: Oh, good evening. We come for the first prize. This fish weighs 75 pounds.
5: My, it certainly is a fine specimen. Who caught it?
3: I did.
6: You did not!
5: Well, whoever caught it deserves to be congratulated.
0: Thanks.
5: Well, Mr. Gordon will be home shortly. Will you come in and wait?
0: Oh, thanks. Come on in, Buckley, Junior.
3: I think I'll stay out here and teach Junior the rudiments of croquet.
0: Oh, okay. Mrs. Gordon, do you mind if I use your phone? I want to tell my wife I'll be home a little late.
5: No, not at all. Right this way.
3: Oh, you better leave the fish out here.
0: Well, for...
3: Well, I could put the sprinkler on her, keep her cool, so she wouldn't lose any weight.
0: That's a good idea, but don't drown her.
5: This way, Mr. Riley.
0: Oh, thanks.
2: Oh, come on, Uncle Buckley. Show me how to play this croquet.
3: In just a moment, my boy. First, I must attend to this fish. Hand me a few of those croquet balls.
2: Well, here you are. What are you going to do with them?
3: Now, Junior, don't ask questions. Just pry open the mouth of this fish.
2: Okay, but I still don't get it.
3: There. That's one. There's two.
2: Uncle Buckley, why are you shoving those croquet balls down the fish's throat?
3: That's three.
2: Well, gee, if Pop catches a
3: Now, Junior, not a word about this to anyone. This is an old angler's secret. The purpose of it is to make sure the fish doesn't lose any weight.
7: Well, now that the ownership is established, let's get on with the weighing. Now, if you'll let me have that fish...
3: No, Miss Gordon, no, I'll put it on the scale myself. There.
7: Now, let's see. 74... Exactly, 75. Well, congratulations, Mr. Turnbull. The nearest entry weighed only 73 pounds. You win by 2 pounds.
3: Fine.
0: Oh, gee, that's great. It didn't lose any weight after all.
3: No, fortunately, it didn't.
7: Now, Mr. Turnbull, here is your prize. This fine rod and reel are yours.
3: Oh, thank you, sir. Fine rod indeed.
0: That sure is, Uncle Buckley. Now, come on, take your fish. We got to go home.
7: Just a moment. We have to measure it first for our records, you know.
0: Oh, okay, here, I'll hold it up for you.
3: Riley, not by the tail, please.
0: Oh, what's that? Something fell out of the fish's mouth. Oh.
7: Why, they're croquet balls.
0: How do you like that? Fish croquettes.
3: Look, I'll be getting along now. Good day, gentlemen.
7: Just a moment, Turnbull. How did these croquet balls get in this fish's gullet?
3: Well, you know those fish, they'll eat anything.
7: Yes, but not croquet balls from my lawn.
3: Well, the fact is, I...
0: Buckley! Give Mr. Gordon back that prize.
3: Here you are, sir. I'm heartily ashamed, sir. And believe me, Riley had nothing to do with it.
7: I see.
3: Riley really caught that fish.
7: Mr. Riley, this rod and reel, it's yours.
0: Why? What do you mean?
7: You really won it. You see, the croquet balls only weigh a pound and a half. Without them, your fish still weighs 73 and a half. Congratulations. May you have many happy fishing hours.
0: Well, thanks, Mr. Gordon, but I ain't never going fishing no more.
7: You're not?
0: No, sir. I ain't going to rob 250,000 little fishes of their mama while their papa is overseas.

0: Hello? Yeah. Yeah, this is Riley. Who's speaking? Oh, the taxidermist. Well, how you getting along stuffing that fish of mine?
1: What?
0: Okay, thanks for telling me. Where's that rod and reel I won?
2: Pop, you're not going fishing at this time of night, are you?
0: No, Junior. I'm bringing that prize back to Mr. Gordon.
2: But you won it, Pop.
0: No, I didn't. The taxidermist just found two more croquet balls in the fish.

the Life of Riley. Hopefully you enjoyed that little piece here. Before I get on much further, let's play some music. Benny Goodman.

0: Benny Goodman. Sing, sing, sing. The 30s were a big time for big band music. And we'll try to play a little bit more before the hour is over with. But the idea of the big band shows where people were dancing, and you could certainly, you got a good beat to that tune to want to get out there. That wouldn't be a slow dance. And actually, when the Falconeers were here, they played that song, and they packed the dance floor with poop. Now, they weren't dancing like they were back then, which was more like a swing. A lot of movement, a lot of intricate moves. Whereas here, when the Falconeers played, there wasn't enough room on the dance floor for people to really swing, so to speak. But swing dancing was very popular back in the 30s. And if we have more time yet today, I'll play a couple of other songs. A lot of the big band music was extremely upbeat and made to dance to. And that's everything from Duke Ellington to... Glenn Miller, all very upbeat music to entertain the audience. You can imagine they're in a dinner club. They've got a stage up there. They've got 20, maybe 30 musicians up on the stage and a big dance floor. And people are sitting around having a cocktail and dancing. What a great environment. And we don't quite have that anymore. But I've always enjoyed the music from the 30s, and I've got a pretty good set of jazz music from the 30s. It's not well organized, but I keep drawing some music from that particular collection to play. And a couple more songs I have saved here for the 1930s music came from that box set. Well, let me ask you a question here. You know, we play music and we talk about what's going on in the area. Well, we've got a program. It's a DJ-driven program, and it's called Connecting Frequencies. And it airs Tuesday from 5 to 6. Now, it's a very unique show. It combines representatives from Chaffee County Public Health and KHEN, Community Radio, and they put this program together called Connecting Frequencies. 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Now, we have rotating hosts on that, and... we need to prepare the show ahead of time. So, say if you were called today and you wanted to do something tomorrow. Well, we need some time to talk to you, find out what your music's interests are, and get a little bit of your story before we could sit down and have the mics in front of us. This is not really a program you want to be totally unrehearsed. There can be some... a great interaction, but you have to have an idea what kind of music you want to play and how it relates to your experiences. So if you care to share your life experiences or how music has affected your life, contact us at info@khen.org, and we'll get you on air. All right, so let's see what else we got here. Yeah. I think we've got a lot of volunteers. We could use some more volunteers. Let's see. Now, we talked about NestQuest and the Salada Tour. Here's something. The Community Health Assessment Survey, and I just got mine in the mail. Chaffee County Public Health is seeking respondents for their 2026 Community Health Assessment Survey. The results of the survey will drive a five-year community health improvement plan focusing on our country's most pressing health and wellness needs. The survey can be found at chaffeecounty.org and is open to local residents until October 2nd. All right, well, you know, last week I kind of switched the schedule up, so we're going to do a back-to-back episodes of Superman to catch you up on the highlights of what's going on with him. So we're going to play two episodes, one from March 20th and one from March 22nd of 1940. The first one is entitled Left There to Be Killed. Here we go, Superman.
1: Presenting the transcription feature, Superman.
2: Up in the sky, look,
3: it's a bird, it's a plane, it's Superman.
1: And now, Superman. When we saw him last, Clark Kent was out on the wing of an airplane, trying to free it of a deadly coating of ice which was sending the ship to certain destruction on the rocky peaks below. The plane was heading westward, carrying Kent and the Andersons toward the North Star Mine, where they hoped to make final contact with the two gold mine swindlers, Pemberton and Deneen. Fearfully, the group in the cabin watched Kent crawl out through the dark and the snow. Then a scream from June Anderson. The plane took a sudden, sickening plunge, and Clark Kent vanished. Listen.
4: June, stop that.
5: I tell you, he's fallen.
4: Pilot, do something quick. Hang on. We're going into a tailspin.
5: Quick, Roger, down.
1: Goodbye, Clark Kent. For the next few minutes, it's up to Superman. That plane is out of control, falling fast. I've got to get under it. What's below us? Looks like the worst part of the Rocky Mountains. Not much time. Here goes.
4: Shut off that motor. It's just pulling us down fast.
6: Oh, no. It's our only chance.
4: How high up are we?
6: 1,000 feet to go. Less than that. 500.
5: Oh! We hit something. It's coming down.
4: We're slowing. We're leveling off. What's happened?
6: I don't know. We're stopping right in midair.
5: Well, look, we've stopped. We stopped moving.
4: Well, what is it?
6: I think I'm going mad.
5: We're on the ground.
6: Vince. It's not possible. I can't believe it.
7: Say, was anybody hurt?
5: Mr. Kent.
6: Kent, we thought you were gone.
7: Me? Gosh, no, Captain Anderson. I just hung on by an eyelash until... Oh, say, pilot, that was the neatest landing I ever saw. Congratulations.
6: Why, Kent, I didn't... What do you mean?
7: Why, you set her down like a feather in the only level spot for miles. Well, so long, folks. Make yourselves comfortable.
5: Mr. Kent, where are you going?
7: To get help or borrow a car. I see lights down the valley away. You ask me, we're mighty close to where we want to be.
1: Meanwhile, in the light of a flickering oil lamp, far down in the cold, damp galleries of the North Star Mine, Pemberton and Deneen raised their heads to listen.
8: Hey, quit that a minute, Bart. Hey. I hear something.
9: Here, someone's coming. Touch the light.
8: Look, he's got a light himself. It's Bailey.
9: Oh, all right. Light up again. This way, Bailey.
10: Say, here's the stuff you sent me into town to get. And I brought back something else, too.
8: What is it?
10: News. There's a guy just blew in looking for a car. And he's looking for the North Star Mine, too.
8: What?
9: Who is he?
10: No, Chief. But he got here in a plane with two other guys and a girl.
8: A plane?
10: Yeah. Cracked up just out of town. So this guy come looking for a car to bring the others back. He wears glasses and talks like an Easterner.
8: Wears glasses?
9: Listen, I'll bet it's that reporter. Clark Kent. Who is? Where is he now, Bailey?
10: Well, by this time, he's probably on his way right here. He's had plenty of time.
8: Bob, what do we do?
9: Yeah. Here's what we'll do. It's our chance to get that Anderson girl for keeps. Bailey, you go back and meet them on the road, just as they get here.
10: Okay, Chief, then what?
9: Let me think. Wait a minute. I have it. You tell Kent, he's the one with the glasses, see, that you're the sheriff. And you've been chasing him ever since he left town.
10: Chasing him? What for?
9: Now, get this. You say his editor's been calling him on the phone from back east. wants to speak to him right away. And you'll take him to town with you.
8: Why? What about the others?
9: Leave them here. Joe, you and I will handle the girl and whoever else there is. Have you got that, Bailey?
10: Listen, what do I do with this guy?
9: Can't you guess? Let me make sure it's quiet and complete.
10: Okay, I'd better hurry. They'll be here in a minute.
9: All right, come on, Joe. Run for the elevator. We'll go up on top and wait. Come on, make it fast.

0: Say, is any one of you folks named Clark Kent?
1: Why, yes. I'm Clark Kent.
0: Boy, am I lucky. I'm the sheriff here, Mr. Kent.
1: Oh?
0: You're wanted back in town on the telephone. Fellow named White.
1: Gosh, I wonder what's on his mind.
2: I think you'd better go, Mr. Kent. It might be important.
1: Might be. It is, if he telephoned 2,000 miles.
0: Look, I'll run you back in my car if the other folks want to stay here.
2: Well, are we anywhere near the North Star mine, Sheriff?
0: Just about, Fallon. Right into it.
3: Go ahead, Kent. June and I'll be safe enough. In case Pemmel and Deneen show up, I'll handle them.
0: Oh, come along if you're coming, young fella. That guy on the phone, Sharp, was in a powerful sweat. Jump right in here with me.
1: All right. I won't be long, Miss Anderson. Better stay by the car, Captain.
3: Now, what do you say we build a fire, June? Light up the scenery a little.
2: All right. I'll look around for some wood. Wait.
3: What's the matter?
2: There in the dark. I thought I saw something move.
4: No!
5: Hey, what is this?
6: I got him. The sailor's out like a lark.
7: Neat work, Joe. This is the best thing that could have happened.
6: You think Kent hurt his spot?
7: No, not a chance. And anyway, Bailey's taking care of him. All right, drag her back to the elevator. When this mine blows up, Joe, in less than 10 minutes, every bit of evidence against us will blow up with it. Come on.
1: Say, what about this, Sheriff? We've been traveling quite a while.
0: Don't you worry.
1: Where's the town? Where are we going?
0: We ain't going. We're stopping right here.
1: Hey, what's the idea?
0: Get out, Kent. What? Go on, move.
1: But I don't want to get out. Where's the telephone? Say, what's the idea of that gun?
0: What's the idea of meddling into our affairs?
1: Your affairs?
0: Never mind. You sure won't meddle long. I'm going to fix you while Pemberton and Deneen fix their mothers. Now stand up and take it.
1: Watch what you're doing.
0: Now you're trying to run. I see you, and I never miss. Got him, just like that.
8: That's what you think, Sheriff. See how you like this.
4: Hey, what the... Get back, who are you?
8: I'm somebody who's come to give you a lesson in manners. That'll take care of your car, and this will take care of you.

0: Leaping high in the air, Superman streaks for the entrance of the mine and drops into the inky blackness of the shaft.
1: Miss Anderson! Miss Anderson! Where are you? What's that? I hear something. I hear them talking. Pemberton and Deneen. Right through the galleries of the mine. That's where they are. What? They're going to blow it up. No time to find the entrance. I'll just drive straight to it through the solid rock. Here goes.
2: Now then, Miss Anderson, this is the last time you'll interfere with the affairs of the North Star Mining Company.
3: Better get moving, Bob.
4: Let me go! Let me go!
2: Don't waste your voice, Miss Anderson.
3: Come on, Bob. Less than 2 minutes to go. We gotta grab that elevator and blow.
2: Goodbye, Miss Anderson. In 2 minutes, you and the entire North Star mine will vanish in smoke and flame. With all the evidence against Joseph Deneen and Bartley Pemberton.
3: Bob, will you hurry? You want us to get blown up, too?
2: Au revoir, Miss Anderson. Right, so. Quick, run for the elevator.
4: Stop! Stop! Don't let me here! Help! Help!
1: I heard them, the devils. Leaving her there to die when the mine blows up. Only seconds to go now. There. Almost in. One more wall to smash through. This'll do it.
4: Help! Help! Get me out of here, quick!
1: Miss Anderson, don't worry.
4: Who are you? I heard you. I thought the mine was falling.
1: That's just what we'll do if we don't get out of here, quick.
4: No!
1: I'll just pick you up. Don't be frightened.
4: Hurry! Hurry!
1: Now, no time to run. Down the gallery. And up the shaft in one bound.
4: Look! I hear it! The explosion!
1: Up! Up! And we're away!
5: Sure you're all right, Miss Anderson?
4: Mr. Kent, I tell you, I saw him. He carried me out of that gallery and up the shaft, right up to where you found me. A tremendous man in a blue costume with a flowing red cape. A Superman.
5: Oh, now, Miss Anderson. Now, just take it easy. Here comes your brother. Look who he's got with him, Pemberton and Deneen.
6: Now then, you swabs, that's all I want from you. I've got you and I got you good. In 2 cents, I'll give you some more. Now stand still, you two.
5: Look. Look what I found after the explosion, right near where the shaft was.
4: It's just broken rock. Old, rusty bits of rock.
5: Miss Anderson, that's gold.
7: Gold? Gold.
5: Yes, it is. Pure gold. Here, look. Look at these nuggets. And I saw the vein, too. The explosion opened it up. Well, what do you think of that, Miss Anderson?
4: You mean the mine is good, after all?
5: It is now. And all the people who put their money into it, the poor old women that Pemberton thought he'd swindled, well, they'll get it back, and more.
6: Let me see that.
8: Stand back, you.
4: Mr. Kent, I can't believe it. Where are you going?
5: There's another prisoner out there somewhere. He called himself a sheriff. I'm going to pick him up, and then I'm going to phone my paper about that Superman you saw. It's the best story of the month, Miss Anderson. So long.
0: Looks as if Clark Kent might have a good deal to explain when he gets back east, when people begin checking up on Superman. But there's another mystery brewing, another incredible adventure which puts everything else to one side. Be sure you tune in the next installment and follow the story. Tune in with us next time and follow the exciting transcription, Superman. Superman is a copyrighted presenting the transcription feature, Superman.
9: Up in the sky, look,
10: it's a bird, it's a plane, it's Superman.
0: And now, Superman. Superman walks the earth and mingles with men as mild, spectacled Clark Kent, news reporter for the Daily Planet. As our story opens today, Superman, in his character of Clark Kent, has just telephoned his story of the North Star Mine to his editor, Perry White. White offers his congratulations and also gives Kent a bit of welcome news. Listen.
5: I'm all finished out here, Mr. White.
11: Nice work.
7: Kent, you did a good job with that North Star Mine story. Now, I've got a little surprise for you.
5: Surprise?
7: Ever hear of San Miguel Penitentiary? It's a model prison near where you are.
5: San Miguel? Sure, I've heard of it. So have you, don't you remember?
7: Remember what?
5: Well, that's where they sent the Wolf and Kino. The two fellows who tried to wreck that train, the Silver Clipper?
7: Say, that's right. The Wolf and Kino. Well, if you see them, give them my regards.
5: Now, what's the idea, Mr. White?
7: Well, just this, Kent. We've sent Lois Lane out to San Miguel to do a feature story on the modern penitentiary. She's out there now. Join her and bring her back with you. You'll be company for one another.
5: Oh, gee, thanks, Mr. White.
7: Forget it. Have a good trip, Kent. Goodbye.
5: Goodbye, Mr. White. Operator. Hello, operator. Is there a garage in town where I can rent a car? Yes. Kennedy's? Okay, please connect me.
0: Hiring a car, Clark Kent heads out at once on the dusty road to San Miguel, 50 miles away. Meanwhile, in the prison itself, a strange unrest has taken possession of the men within the walls. All unknowing, the authorities escort Lois Lane on a tour of the prison. But even as Lois looks down from a window of the warden's office, two men fall casually into step in the exercise yard below. One is Kino. The other, the dark, sinister figure we have come to know as the Wolf.
8: All right, Kino. Just keep on walking. Not too fast and not too slow.
11: We can tuck around the corner of the steam plant, boss.
8: No. Better stay out in plain sight. Get this now, Kino. The break is set for today.
11: What time?
8: After supper in the dining hall. It's all arranged.
11: Hey, boss, what about the tunnel?
8: Keep quiet about the tunnel, Kino. Do you want to bring Tom, Dick, and Harry in on this?
11: All right. How far along is it?
8: Almost done. And so far, no one suspects a thing.
11: How could they when it's being drilled from the outside? That's what it means to have a guy like the Yellow Mask on your side.
8: Quiet. Here's a guard.
12: Keep moving there. No hanging around in the corners. Come on there, move. You're out here for exercise.
11: I knew the mask would spring us sooner or later.
8: Yeah, it's about time, you know. He's left us alone far too long.
11: What do you care if he gets us out now?
8: My friend, there'll be a settlement between me and the mask. I should never have gone to jail at all.
11: Now, he knows what he's doing, boss. And if you know what's good for you, you take what comes and don't tangle with him.
8: Don't worry, Kino. If he can use me, I can use him. I'll let him get us out of here, and then we'll see.
11: Well, what else, boss? They're going to ring the bell right away.
8: Remember what I say, Kino. Right after supper, before we've marched out, there'll be a disturbance. I've attended to that.
11: Who's in on it?
8: All the men we need. Most of them will head for the gates. I've arranged that, too. But you and I and a few more will rush the steam plant.
11: Well, what's that for?
8: Well, for one thing, it's close to the walls. For another... Never mind now. There goes the bell.
11: Hey, boss. Look up there in the window of the warden's office. Hey, what's that Jane doing?
8: Oh, yes. I understand she's writing up the prison for a newspaper, Kino. Well, if she stays till supper time, she'll have a real story. And that's less than an hour to go.
0: Less than an hour to go. And all unconscious of the impending prison break, Lois Lane works up the details of her story while the warden offers every assistance.
13: Anything else, Miss Lane? You've been at it since early afternoon.
14: Oh, I'm not nearly finished yet, Warden.
13: Well, you've seen about all there is to see. Aren't you getting hungry?
14: What time is it?
13: Very close to supper time.
14: That's another thing I want to know about. The woman's angle again, Warden. What do the men get to eat?
13: Good, wholesome food, Miss Lane. Nothing fancy, of course.
14: Could I watch them? See what they get tonight, for instance?
13: Well, it's more or less what you'll get yourself, Miss Lane, if you'll be my guest.
14: Oh, Warden, that's awfully nice of you, but... Well, would it be against the rules if I watched the prisoners in the dining hall?
13: 6 o'clock dinner. Half past five now. I'll tell you what. How would you like to see the infirmary?
14: Oh, fine.
13: Well, now, there's just about time. And when you get through there, why, I'll drop you off at the dining hall.
14: Whatever you say, Warden. Shall we start right along?
0: Time passes. 10 minutes. 20 minutes. A half hour. And suddenly the quiet routine of the prison is broken by frantic bells and the shrieking wail of the siren.
15: Warden. Warden, they've overpowered the guards in the dining room, barricaded themselves in.
16: Clancy, quick. Who's the leader?
15: The Wolf. Some of them are getting ready to crash the main gates. Better call out the militia. Warn the state police by shortwave. You'd better hurry, Warden.
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0: Sirens, state police, militia, all roads blocked off. And meanwhile, Clark Kent in his hired car speeds northward toward San Miguel through a forest of towering pine. Closer, ever closer, and presently a curious sound in the distance comes over the wilderness to his supersensitive ears. The road makes a sudden turn, and in the twilight he sees men in uniform barring his way. A police whistle stabs the quiet.
16: Follow it up, buddy. This is as far as you go.
17: Oh, what's the matter, officer? Roadblock?
16: Yeah, block right here. Turn around and head back where you came from.
17: Why, can't I get through?
16: Where you bound?
17: San Miguel. I have a date at the prison.
16: Yeah, what kind of a date?
17: Why, I'm a newspaper man. Clark Kent of the Daily Planet.
16: A reporter, hey? How did you get wind of this so quick?
17: Wind of what?
16: Don't give me that stuff. Who told you about the riot at San Miguel?
17: Riot? When?
16: Right now, buddy. And we're under orders to stop all cars bound in or out.
17: Oh, look, officer. I'm sorry, but I've just got to go through.
16: What's the matter, Jeff? I said we're stopping all cars. Come to think of it, climb out of that jalopy.
17: If there's trouble at San Miguel, I just haven't time to stop.
16: Haven't time? Say, who do you think you're talking to?
17: I'm sorry. I'd like to stay, but I really can't. So long, officer. If I can't take my car, I'll just make a run for it. See you at San Miguel.
18: Hey, get that guy, Bill. Chase him. Catch him. Hey, look at him go. Hop on your motorcycle, Doyle.
19: I'll catch him. He can't play tricks like this on me. Jump in the sidecar.
18: There he goes. Up ahead around that curve.
19: When I lay my hands on that fresh guy, I'll stretch him out like a rug. Hang on.
18: You'll be lucky if you even see him, Doyle. He's going like a jackrabbit.
19: So are we. We'll be hitting 75. My gosh, look. Will you look?
18: Who is that guy, Doyle? He's leaving us behind like we're standing still. Why, he's flying.
19: I'm seeing things. I don't believe it. Look, we're doing 75, 80. And he's getting further away every second. Look at him.
20: Sorry, boys. I'd like to stay and chat, but I can't do it now. If there's trouble at San Miguel, I've got to be there, and be there in a hurry. Up we go. And faster. Faster.
0: High over the desolate waste, Superman wings his way toward the gray walls and towers of San Miguel, scene of riot and danger. While inside the prison itself, in the offices of the warden...
21: Hello? Warden speaking.
22: Why, yes, Colonel, but it looks bad. There's about 100 of them milling about the yard. Well, the rest are in the dining hall with their leader. You'll send two companies of militia? Good. Rush them, Colonel. Every moment counts.
15: Warden, they're going to rush the front gate. They've got a battering ram.
22: Two companies of militia are on the way.
15: There won't be time, Warden. You better call the tower, sir. Machine guns will drive them back.
22: No guns, Clancy. Warn the guards. I can't shoot them down in cold blood. Try tear gas.
15: Oh, we have, but there's too much wind for gas. Bullets are the only thing.
22: No, Clancy. Try tear gas again. Drop it from the roof. Now hurry. They're at the gate. Hurry!
20: Ah, there's the prison. And there's the riot. That state trooper was right. Well, I think it's time Superman took a hand in this before somebody gets hurt. Down. Down.
0: Down out of the sky hurtles an amazing figure in blue costume and red cloak. Vaults the high wall, appears out of the tear gas smoke as the screaming convicts mass for a concerted rush on the main gates of the prison, carrying a huge timber as a battering ram.
23: Come on! Come on! Come on, bring up that timber!
16: All right, we got it. Grab hold, you guys. It's 20 feet long and 2 feet thick. Come on, let's go.
23: Hey! Hey, who's that guy? That guy in the red tent. Where'd he come from?
20: Stop that. Drop that timber.
16: Rush him. Knock him out of the way.
20: I said drop that timber. All right. It just means I've got to take it away from
23: hey!
20: You.
23: Hey, what's he doing? What's the guy?
16: Hey, he's got the timber. He just snatched it loose. Back. Get back. He's crazy. He's swinging it like a baseball bat. Look out. Run back. Run. Run.
0: Swinging the huge 20-foot timber like a bamboo cane, Superman clears a space before the main gates and drives the screaming, terror-stricken convicts back across the yard and into the cell block, where amazed guards put them swiftly under lock and key. But what of the Wolf and Kino and the handful of convicts still at large? And what of Lois Lane, trapped in the dining hall when the riot broke out? Is she in the clutches of the Wolf? Tune in next time and follow the story. And remember, be sure to tune in the next thrilling installment of the amazing transcription feature, Superman!
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And we'll be back next week with another episode from Superman, some more music from the 30s, and a program called Aramis Brooks. So continue to stay tuned to KHAN. Our great live DJ programming is not ending. So stay tuned. I'll be back next week. 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Thanks. 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

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Let's start this show with some Golden Smog.

supposedly about a Las Vegas vendor, although I can't figure out if it was the leaving you came from before the bender or after the bender. But in any event, that was MJ Lenderman from his album Manning Fireworks and She's Leaving You. We also heard 2026 Reality Awaits. That was the Strokes with Going Shopping. We also heard Jesus Christ Taxi Driver. Love these kids from Denver. That was Pawn Shop Prada. And we started the set with a supergroup, members of, I don't know, they rotate in and out, Soul Asylum, The Replacements, Wilco, Jayhawks, and others. That was Golden Smog with Redheaded Stepchild. When I had hair, I often thought I was a redheaded stepchild. 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Maybe a little Bo Diddley will move your feet.

from their 2011 release, Get Out the Lotion. That was Low Cut Connie with Rio. Before that, it was Never Had Nobody Like You from M. Ward. She from Wolf Alice. And we started the set with all the way back to 1960. He was the OG. He wrote it. It was Roadrunner from Bo Diddley. The song is often covered, never replicated. Bo Diddley, one of a kind. I don't know his real name. The Chafee Walk and Roll offers short daytime walks for people experiencing difficulty walking or mobility limitations. 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This is OMFUG. 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You're tuned into Can, and I do appreciate it.

That was Mike Campbell and the Dirty Knobs with Loaded Gun. We also heard Forsythia from Veruca Salt on their LP American Thighs. Before that, it was Deer Tick from their 2023 album release, Emotional Contracts. I like that album. Forgiving Ties. And we started the set with J.D. McPherson with, from his 2015 LP, Let the Good Times Roll. That was Head Over Heels. Chaffee County Public Health and KHEN Community Radio present Connecting Frequencies, airing Tuesdays 5 to 6 p.m. This intergenerational music show brings guests of all ages into the studio to share favorite songs and reflect on how music has shaped their lives. 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I am Barely Gifted. My show is OMFUG. Next up, let's play one from Wilco's debut album.

from 2012's Copper Blue. That was Sugar with A Good Idea. And before that, it was Drowned from the Jay Farrar fronted Sun Volt. And we started the set from their debut 1995 LP AM. That was the Jeff Tweedy fronted Wilco. The connection between Sun Volt and Wilco is, that's supposed to be a drum roll, is Uncle Tupelo. When Uncle Tupelo broke up, they went their separate ways, Tweedy to Wilco, and Jay Farrar started Sun Volt. 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Up next is a Tom Petty cover from Weezer.

a song that was inspired by a drum riff that Jeff Beck simply sat down in the studio and laid down. Stevie Wonder wrote it, and it became an iconic song from his 1972 classic, Superstition. But that was Jeff Beck live. And we started the set with Weezer and Here Comes My Girl. 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Yeah, the DJs, this station is a, I wish I had a better word than gemstone. No, it's cornerstone. There, that's the word I wanted. Up next is new music from Role Model.

delightful covered. I don't know if delightful is the word, from Dead Sarah. That was Dead Sarah covering Nirvana's Heart-Shaped Box. A couple fun facts about Dead Sarah. The band is named after their misinterpretation of a line from the Fleetwood Mac song, Sarah. They thought they were singing Dead Sarah, and it was, the line was actually said Sarah. The band is in hiatus while Emily Armstrong, the front vocalist, is now the front vocalist for Linkin Park. So now you know that. And before that, it was Johnny Got a Boom Boom from Imelda May, an Irish singer. That was from her 2008 breakout LP, Love Tattoo. And we started the set with really new music, like last month, from Role Model, and that was Love IU. 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The show is OMFUG. I am Barely Gifted. You are listening to the fabulous, let's call it fabulous for the next 30 minutes, K-H-E-N. Next up is a band from Chicago that's still going strong.

That was Depeche Mode with Strange Love. Depeche Mode in French means fashion news. Yes, the band was named after a magazine they saw on a table in a hotel. And before that, it was Loot My Body from Man Man Front. I guess Front People was Honus Honus and Pow Pow. They're from Philadelphia, and they, I don't even know if they're still around, but they're fun. And we started the set with 11th Daydream, a Chicago outfit, and it was After This Time Is Gone. I am OM, I am Barely Gifted. The show is OMFUG. Thank you for listening. We have Democracy Now! Coming up at noon. It's 11:43. It's cloudy, but we have each other.

0: That was Madness with Our House. And before that, we heard Rockford, Illinois. I think they actually started grunge. And that was Bound for the Floor by Local H. The next two songs, the one we started the set with and the one that followed, are conjoined because of the guitar stylings. We heard She from 1975, Kiss, Dressed to Kill. Yes, that Kiss, and yes, they rocked back in 1975. And yes, Ace Frehley stole that guitar riff from the song that I'm about to announce. So, and God bless Ace Frehley. Before that, we started with 5-2-1. That was The Doors. And that famous Robbie Krieger riff was also borrowed by Pearl Jam on Alive, and it was borrowed by Ace Frehley in She. I'm Barely Gifted. I am so happy that you're listening, and come back next Monday for more music information and curated madness, and just come back next week and listen some more. I will curate another 2 hours of fun.
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0: Haki Talk by the Palestinian oud musician Huda Asfour, performing in our Democracy Now! Studio. This is Democracy Now!, democracynow.org, the War and Peace Report. I'm Amy Goodman. On Friday, memorials were held to mark 25 years since the 9/11 attacks on the World Trade Center, the Pentagon, and Flight 93, which crashed in Shanksville, Pennsylvania. The attacks killed nearly 3,000 people. In New York, at a ceremony at Ground Zero, family members of the victims read the names of those killed. During the ceremony, one widow, Terry Strada, accused U.S. officials of concealing the role of Saudi Arabia in the 9/11 attacks. 15 of the 19 hijackers were Saudi citizens. Terry Strada's husband, Tom Strada, worked at Cantor Fitzgerald on the 104th floor of the North Tower. In a moment, Terry Strada will join us live. But first, let's turn to her remarks on Friday.
1: And my husband, Tom Strada, you are missed more with each year that passes. But how can it be 25 years and still we have no justice for the role that Saudi Arabia played in your murder? Yes, we finally made it into a court and have proved that the Kingdom of Saudi Arabia fomented a rancid culture of anti-American terrorism around the globe and then sent its agents to support the radical Islamist hijackers so they could attack you and all of our loved ones. But for 25 years, administration after administration, including leaders in front of us here today, chose to protect the Saudis instead of standing with the 9/11 families. They withheld evidence.

I'm feeling lucky today. Let's see what we get. Here we go. Roll the dice. Shake 'em up. Roll 'em. Come on, dice. Show me what you got. Bingo!

All right. Welcome to Roll of the Dice today on KHN Radio. I'm your host, Dave Ward, and as usual, we have a chaotic, rough start to the show, but we have to have a rough start today because this is about a rough time for a rough gender in our society, the gender of women and women suffering. The Dice told me that, hey, there's a lot of songs out there and artists that talk about the not just women's suffrage, but the suffering of women in the world and really what they have to put up with and things like that. So the Dice told me a whole bunch of CDs to pull out, and now pointing the way to those songs that will bring you this sad tale today. Hope you feel compassionate.

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right, many ways that women suffer in our world today. Get that switched over here one of these days. Yes. Anyway, thank you for joining me here today on Roll of the Dice, where the dice have told me to call in songs about women who suffer or have suffered or are suffering in some way. And if you're one of those, my deepest regrets and empathy goes out to you. Anyway, and that set of music we started off, you know, on a very positive note from a jock rock album I have. Those opening songs for pro athletes with Aretha Franklin doing her famous R-E-S-P-E-C-T, respect song. Followed that up with Bella White from Among Other Things did the song Marilyn about a mean and nasty man. Ended the set with Nancy Griffith from Other Voices, Other Rooms. She did the

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Come on, dice. Show me what you got. Bingo! Come on, dice. No whammies. Show me what you got. Baby needs a new pair of shoes, and Betty Lou has a new pair of shoes. Roll 'em. All right, a little bit of dice rolling there. Here to pick out the songs of women suffering today here on Roll of the Dice. The dice told me there's a lot of songs out there that need to be played so that people can hear the messages that have been given to us by women inside the system. So, pretty tough show, especially if you're a woman. Okay, started that set off with Emily Jane White from her CD Dark Undercoat. She did the song Hole in the Middle. And from the 60s Rock Me Volume 1, we heard Cher doing the song Bang Bang, My Baby Shot Me Down. And finished the set with that classic 9 to 5 in honor of Miss Dolly Parton. And in fact, it's from her Just Because I'm a Woman, Songs of Dolly Parton released, which we will play later, her song, Just Because I'm a Woman. We heard Alison Krauss doing 9 to 5. Okay, Salida Studio Tour. The Salida Studio Tour returns September 25th through 27th. A kickoff reception will be held September 25th from 5 to 7 p.m. at Pinion Real Estate Group, followed by self-guided studio tours Saturday and Sunday from 10 a.m. to 5 p.m. Additional information is available at SalidaStudioTour.com.

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Well, I was fortunate enough to be able to take in a live show yesterday, speaking of that, at A Church. I think Rick White was primarily responsible for getting the West Texas Exiles in the church yesterday, and it was quite a good show, loud and polished, very good show. And thank you so much for all the people who participated in that. Danced. There were some that danced. Yeah, some that just enjoyed the music and talked to each other in the brief time between songs. It was fun. West Texas Exiles. So anyway, check out the live music thing every Thursday on khen.org. All right, hey, today we're talking about the suffering of women in our culture and how they suffer. And why they suffer and why they continue to suffer is a big question. However, we started the set with Sue Foley. Sue Foley is one of my favorite white blues women, as all of you know, a Canadian. And she recorded the song The Rolling Stones Wrote, which I thought was quite insulting at the time. And she chose to do it herself, the song Stupid Girl from Where the Action Is. Gender insulting gender. Interesting. And from a recording that Wolf made for me before he crossed the river to the other side, he had a lot of songs that I'd been looking for, and one of them he put on there, unbeknownst to me, was Garth Brooks doing That Girl is a Cowboy. All right, so we can't recognize her as a, you know, the difference between a boy and a girl. She just has to be a cowboy because that's the kind of stuff she does, right? And finish the set with Lucinda Williams from her self-titled first release, the song The Night's Too Long. Yep, about women working in the workplace, having to change what they need and where they're going from here. Thank you for joining me today on Roll of the Dice 3. I'm your host, Dave Warden. Today we're talking about women suffering.

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1: You've painted up your lips and rolled and curled your tinted hair.

All right. Say, hey, if you're not depressed by now about the status of women in our country, you will be by the end of the next hour, I'm sure. Anyway, hey, you're tuned to Roll of the Dice. The Dice told me today to focus on women and their suffering. Songs about it, songs relating to it, songs that we might become more aware of so that we might be more considerate and loving and thoughtful towards the female gender. I certainly hope so. In that last set of music, we started with the Bonnie Raitt collection. She did the song, That Ain't No Way to Treat a Lady. Right. And from Suzanne Vega, Solitude Standing, she did that ever so sad song of Luca and her abusive relationship. Finished the set with Kenny Rogers from 20 Greatest Hits. He did the song Ruby, Don't Take Your Love to Town. All right, well, we're going to finish the morning hour with a positive song about women, and that's from our own Luca, or Eunice Collette, the song that she wrote about her mother and how to find freedom when you're locked in.

0: lucky me. Shake him up. I'm feeling lucky today. Let's see what we get. That's what I'm talking about.
1: All right, here we are at the noon hour of the, the change of hours here on Roll of the Dice, at which I have to tell you, you tuned to KHENLP in Salida, Colorado. The show is Roll of the Dice 3. I'm your host, Dave Ward, and today I'm bringing you messages that the dice told me to roll for, and those are for the suffering of women in our culture and just out there everywhere. And we've been playing songs to exhibit that kind of suffering. And also, as the last song said, when you're down, sing, and those prison doors will open. Anyway, you're tuned to KHEN, and we're so happy to have you here today. And going to continue on through the next hour with songs that are, you know, probably more depressing than they need to be, but good songs nonetheless.

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Since 2008, Mark and Suzanne Rittman have shared their art with Salida. 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

Tehan invites you to visit the Little Free Library outside the station at 123 East 3rd Street in downtown Salida. The library holds books, non-perishable food, and hygiene supplies. Take what you need and give what you can.

Well, aren't there different opinions about how women are treated in our culture? Yeah, that one says she's the happiest girl in the USA, even though she's a woman. She has to call herself a girl because she's happy. Anyway, hey, at the first of that set, we heard from Dolly Parton herself. Oh, we missed the passing of Dolly Parton from our world. What a fantastic soul she was. From her album, Just Because I'm a Woman, the songs of Dolly Parton, we heard the song, Just Because I'm a Woman. She wasn't the happiest, but she realized her fate for sure. And from Lyle Lovett, the title song he did, My Baby Don't Tolerate. So women standing up for themselves and saying, hey, you do that to me, I don't tolerate that. So let's change the behavior and go for kindness instead. Finish the set with Donna Fargo from the classic country 1970 to 1974, The Happiest Girl in the Whole U.S.A.

Well, it's a good thing that the Rolling Stones did not meet the Dixie Chicks. Things would have turned out differently there, I think. Hey, you're listening to Roll of the Dice 3 today. We're talking about not women's suffrage as voting per se, but the suffering women have to deal with in our culture and the way they're misread, the way they're misrepresented, so many things that make it more difficult to be a woman in our culture than a man. And I'm a man, and I hear him, and I'm listening, and I'm responding. And hopefully you're copping a clue yourself today as you hear some of this music. From Diana Jones at the top of the set, My Remembrance of You, we heard the song A Hold on Me. Well, she's not ready to break away from the situations in the world as it is, but feels a strong desire to hang in there. And from the Dixie Chicks, Fly, that album, we heard the song Goodbye Earl. I understand that was a banned song on some radio stations when it first came out. Well, of course, it was probably owned by a man. What else? And from the Rolling Stones, Aftermath, we heard the ever-popular woman's song, Under My Thumb. And as I said, it's a good thing the Stones didn't meet the Dixie Chicks a little bit earlier in life. Thank you for joining me today, and please stay tuned. Oh, yes, we have another underwriter to talk about. This program is supported by Little Cambodia. Since 2010, Little Cambodia has been Salida's source for pho and spring rolls. The restaurant hosts a dry market with noodles, sauces, and other Asian fare. Now in their new location on Highway 50 by the bowling alley, they are open every day from 11 to 8. Little Cambodia also caters in-house or on location. And in honor of Little Cambodia and the owner and proprietor of that business, Miss Pawnee Jones, sending out this next song, one of her favorite artists.

0: Delia's gone, Delia's gone, one more round, Delia's gone.
1: The suffering of women in our culture is unacceptable. And we're hearing music about it today, people who are speaking out, reaching out and saying, hey, you know, you can see both sides of this, maybe. Like, you know, there's a good guy out there once in a while. Or there's a lot of mean ones. I don't know. But anyway, we're trying to roll the dice for you today and bring you some of the music that expresses some of the most heartfelt tragedy in our culture. All right, dedicated to Pondy Jones out there at Little Cambodia. We did Susan Tedeschi from her Just Won't Burn album. She did the song, Mama, He Treats Your Daughter Mean. And from Classic Country, 1965 to 69, we heard Tammy Wynette doing Stand By Your Man. Yeah, one man's so mean, the other one says, hey, you know, give him a chance. You know, maybe he'll be better. And Johnny Cash draws the line in the sand from his American recordings, Delia's Gone. We don't know the whole story there, but it's not a good one, no doubt. Okay, thank you for joining me here on Roll of the Dice today, where we're expressing the suffering of women in our culture. And we'll see what the dice has in store for us next week. I'm not sure, but we have songs to finish out the set and hope you enjoy them.

Okay, nearly finishing up the show today here with Laura Love. Laura Love from the Putumayo presents Women's Work. She did the song If You Leave Me. Laura Love is a professional, outstanding bass player at the same time. Anyway, at the first of that set, we heard from Elin Jewell from her her newest album, Get Behind the Wheel. She did the song Breakaway. How do I get away from you, man? Today we're studying not the abuse of women necessarily, although some was included, but the suffering women have to endure in our culture. Thank you for keeping with the program with me today and hopefully developing a new compassion for these troubled ones. And from Lucinda Williams West, we heard the song Unsuffer Me. So, that does it. We're going out with one more song. Thank you for joining me. Please come back next week.

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0: We're going to take a short break. We'll be back in just a few minutes. Everybody hang loose.
1: Grateful Dead at the Oakland Coliseum Arena, February 17th, 1979, the band's last show with Keith and Donna Godshow in the band. You heard the last few songs of set one, Looks Like Rain, Jack-a-Roe, and Lazy Lightning into Supplication. We'll get started on set two next week. Please stay tuned for some live Dead and Company and more when the Grateful Dead Hour continues.

Chicory from Jerry Garcia's 1972 solo album, Garcia. Jerry played all the instruments except the drums on this wonderful album. You also heard Dead & Company doing Eyes of the World on June 7th, 2023 at the Hollywood Casino Amphitheater in Maryland Heights, Missouri. Did you hear Oteil Burbridge singing along with his bass solo? I love that. You can get this and other Dead & Company shows in a variety of formats from Nugs. And now, here are some scenes from next week's Grateful Dead Hour.

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I'm gans@well.com. This has been Grateful Dead Hour number 1982. Thank you for your kind attention, everybody. I'm David Gans, and I'll meet you back here next week.

Good afternoon. Thanks for listening to KHENLP 106.9 Salida. 4 o'clock here in Salida, Colorado. You just heard the Grateful Dead Hour on KHEN, which airs here every Saturday from 5 to 6 p.m. And then you hear that encore presentation today, Monday, from 3 to 4 p.m. Thanks for tuning in to your community radio station, 106.9.

0: 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Thanks for listening to your community radio station. This is the Bacon Lubbock Tomato Sandwich time slot here. Astute listeners will notice that I am not Rick White. I'm filling in here on this beautiful Monday afternoon. Beautiful Monday to listen to your community radio station. Let's listen to some more music here. I'll do my best to play you some Bacon Lubbock Tomato songs. My name is Hal. Very happy to be here with you on this Monday afternoon.
1: It's been rough and rocky traveling, but I'm finally standing upright on the ground. After taking several readings, I'm surprised to find my mind still fairly sound. I guess Nashville was the roughest, but I know I've said the same about them all. We received our education in the cities of the nation, me and Paul. Almost busted in Laredo, but for reasons that I'd rather not disclose. But if you're staying in a motel there and leave, just don't leave nothing in your clothes.

0: Is anybody going to San Antone from Doug Somm? Doug Somm and his band, album released in 1972. You can hear on that, 1973, pardon me. You can hear on that record Bob Dylan singing along with Doug Somm there and playing the guitar as well. And if you look at the album art, you can see him in cartoon version standing right next to Doug Somm and a whole host of other musicians who collaborated on that one. Okay, so you also heard Me and Paul from Willie Nelson off of Yesterday's Wine. You're tuned in to Bacon Lubbock Tomato Sandwich. Cahan is underwritten by Randy Canny, attorney at law. Randy handles criminal defense cases in Chaffee County and surrounding areas and is a proud supporter of community radio in Salida. He can be reached by phone at 719-221-3766. More info at cannylaw.com. Here's one from a legendary Texas songwriter. It's Mr. Guy Clark. This is off of Dublin Blues. Here's Baby Took a Limo to Memphis.
1: My day

Joe Ely with All Just to Get to You. Before that one, a couple Memphis songs. It was John Hyatt's Memphis in the Meantime off of Bring the Family, preceded by Guy Clark's Baby Took a Limo to Memphis. Thanks for tuning in this evening. My name is Hal, and I am pinch hitting this Monday for Rick White on Bacon Lubbock Tomato Sandwich. Hope you're enjoying the songs, and we've got plenty more for you in the next hour and a half. 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Okay, more music coming right up here on Bacon Lubbock Tomato Sandwich. Here's Bonnie Raitt.

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You just heard Crystal Gale with Ready for the Times to Get Better. And before that one, If You Gotta Make a Fool of Somebody by Bonnie Raitt. This is KHEN 106.9 FM, and I've got some more country music for you here. A nice set of country tunes. This is Mac Allen Smith. I'm not drunk, I'm just drinking.

There's Streets of Bakersfield from Dwight Yoakam and Buck Owens. We had another Bakersfield sound sort of song from Merle Haggard and The Strangers, who was called Swingin' Doors. And then sandwiched in between here on the Bacon Lubbock Tomato Sandwich, you heard Billy Joe Shaver's I'm Just an Old Chunk of Coal, But I'm Gonna Be a Diamond Someday. A couple community messages for you, and we'll jump back into the music. Hope you've been enjoying these country sounds on your Monday afternoon. Chaffee County Public Health is seeking respondents for their 2026 Community Health Assessment Survey. The results of the survey will drive a five-year community health improvement plan focusing on our country's most pressing health and wellness needs. Our county's most pressing health and wellness needs, pardon me. The survey can be found on chaffeecounty.org and is open to local residents until October 2nd. The Slida Studio Tour returns September 25th through 27th. A kickoff reception will be held Friday, September 25th from 5 to 7 p.m. at Pinion Real Estate Group, followed by self-guided tours Saturday and Sunday from 10 a.m. to 5 p.m. Additional information is available at SalidaStudioTour.com. 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Okie doke, you heard The Streets of Bakersfield from Buck Owens and Dwight Yoakam. Next, I want to play you a Buck Owens covered, of course, here by Ringo Starr and the Beatles off of Help. Here's Act Naturally. Thanks for listening.

Mr. Bojangles from Mr. Jerry Jeff Walker there off his record, Mr. Bojangles, a many times recorded song and one that has kind of become a folk classic. I'm sure you've heard it. I'm sure you heard the one we played before that one, Roger Miller's King of the Road. And the Beatles with Act Naturally, Ringo Starr singing the lead vocals there. Thanks so much for tuning in to your community radio station on this Monday evening. Let's go to one from Jesse Coulter. This is off of Country Stars Born. Why you been gone so long?

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This is KHEN, your community radio station. And you just heard Walter Hyatt, also known as Uncle Walt. Uncle Walt, Walt Hyatt, out of South Carolina, was a big part of the music scene in Austin, Texas, where Lyle Lovett would see him play and be greatly influenced by him. Before that song, you heard Lyle Lovett's Farther Down the Line. You're tuned to Bacon Lubbock Tomato Sandwich. My name is Hal, and I am pinch hitting today for Rick White. This show is an exploration of the music around Lubbock, Texas, and centers around Rick's love for the music from West Texas and beyond. And so I thought, as we step into this second hour here, this is hour number two, just after 5 p.m. here in Salida, Colorado, we'd play one from Kimmy Rhodes, this one called West Texas Heaven. 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

window with the New Mexico rain. I'd found her sleeping in a haystack.

There's Portalis from Ray Wiley Hubbard off of 1991's Lost Train of Thought. A nice song for a cloudy, rainy afternoon here just after 5 p.m. in Salida, Colorado. 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Up next, how about a few sort of outlaw songs? Let's go to one from Dolly Parton off of Joshua. This is a moonshine song. It's called Daddy's Moonshine Still.

All right, there's the Dollar Bill Blues from Towns Van Zandt. Before that one, Tom Ames' Prayer from Steve Earle off of Train A-Comin'. Sort of a bank robbing song there, and I played that next song because it has a bank robbing association in my head because it plays in the film Hell or High Water as part of the soundtrack while the protagonists are making their getaway following their first successful bank robbing in the film. Before that one, another sort of outlaw song, Shades of Grey, from Robert Earl Keane off of Picnic. You're tuned to Bacon Lubbock Tomato Sandwich. My name's Hal, filling in for Rick White here on this Monday afternoon, Monday evening on your community radio station. Thanks for tuning in. KHEN is supported by Woods High Mountain Distillery, a grain-to-glass distillery located at 144 West 1st Street in Salida. Since 2012, Woods has produced rye, whiskey, gin, and vodka on site with local ingredients. Spirits are offered straight up on the rocks or custom mixed into craft cocktails. Woods is open daily from noon to 10 p.m. While speaking of movie soundtracks, this next

One has a sort of another Texas movie association in my brain. It's from Little Willie John, and it features in the 1996 film Lone Star, which stars a number of people, including the musician Kris Kristofferson, also a young Matthew McConaughey, and many others in a sort of Texas border town saga. Anyways, this song plays while they're kind of driving through the night, and there's headlights flashing on the mountains. This is Little Willie John with My Love Is.

There's the same old lover man from Waylon Jennings, classic Texas artist, of course, there. That was off Good Hearted Woman and a cover of Gordon Lightfoot. Before that one, you heard Sammy Smith with Saunders Ferry Lane off of With Pen in Hand. 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Up next, here's one from Bruce Robeson. 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

0: Off of Sweet Old World, that's Lucinda Williams with Something About What Happens When We Talk. Before that one, Anne Murray with the title track from her 1973 record, Danny's Song. A few messages from our community, from our county here. Chaffee County remains under Stage 1 fire restrictions effective for Salida, Buena Vista, Poncha Springs, and unincorporated Chaffee County. Under Stage 1, open fires are prohibited with limited exceptions. Fires are only allowed within permanently constructed fire grates or rings at developed campgrounds or on private property. Charcoal grills are also permitted at private residences. Fireworks remain prohibited. More information can be found at chaffeecounty.org. And the city of Salida has implemented watering restrictions in response to ongoing drought conditions. Properties with even-numbered addresses may water on even-numbered calendar days, while properties with odd-numbered addresses may water on odd-numbered days. Watering is permitted only before 10 a.m. or after 4 p.m., and no watering is allowed on the 31st day of any month. Additional information available at cityofsalida.com. Well, we are approaching the home stretch of this episode of Bacon Lubbock Tomato Sandwich. You can find this in the archives at archive.khen.org for 2 weeks. If you are missing Rick White, you can listen to last week's episode of this program and find that again on our website at archive.khen.org or in the KHEN Radio mobile app. But before we spend too much time in the past, I got a few more songs here in the next 15 minutes. This one from Adam Carol. This is off Looking Out the Screen Door.
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You're smiling through the screen door, darling. It's worth

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I got a trash sack full of rib bones. I got a pocket full of songs.

waiting for the tool pusher. I'm turning out the lights. You're waiting for the tool pusher. I'm turning out the lights. He's got Kilgore on his collar. You know how you can tell he's got a lipstick stain tonight. I got grease from washing dishes. 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You're walking out the screen door, and the smoke is all that's left.

There's Coming Home from Robert Ellis off of Photographs. Before that one, Adam Carroll with Screen Door. While the show is winding down, I've had a good time here filling in for Rick on this edition of Bacon Lubbock Tomato Sandwich on your community radio station. I invite you to stay tuned to KHEN because we have lots more music coming up all night for you. Up next, it's Twofers with Tanya, followed by Free Range Love, and later The Third Room with DJ Sparky. So thank you so much for listening. Enjoy this tune here as we wind down the program, and stay tuned to your community radio station. Here's Graham Parsons and Emmylou Harris with Return of the Grievous Angel.